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3: Morning, Harrison Freeb here. The Transport Safety Bureau Chief has described a near miss at Sydney Airport last month as serious. It's investigating why a Qantas 737 was cleared to cross the main runway as a flight from Canberra was landing. Luckily, the error was noticed in time. Angus Mitchell telling Seven they're treating it as a breakdown in coordination.
4: There is a digital system to coordinate movements on the ground, but there's also the pilots themselves who obviously have a responsibility around clearing the way ahead of them as well.
3: Iran's foreign ministry says it's agreed with Oman on the geographic coordinates for a shipping route through the Strait of Hormuz. According to a spokesperson, an announcement is on the way, as long as no third parties try to interfere. A national crackdown on dangerous e-devices is on the way. The ACCC says it's been tasked with developing uniform safety standards for e-bikes and e-scooters. It's in a bid to prevent unsafe products from entering the Australian market and reduce fire risks. A discarded SpaceX rocket is believed to have crashed into the moon. ANU astrophysicist Brad Tucker has told the ABC the collision stirred up dust and debris.
5: Pretty the first conclusive evidence that we do have that the object collided. So it does look like it's happened. We don't have any images of the crash site, so to speak, or the crater site yet.
3: And briefly, SA Health investigating 9 staff accused of accessing AFL great Tony Modra's medical records while he was in hospital after a truck crash. An explosive claim that an AFL club has struck a secret deal with a player, making them legally responsible for any head knocks they suffer on the field. The unnamed club reportedly brokered the deal after the player suffered a string of concussions and was keen to play on. A huge coup for the Perth Bears, the incoming NRL side signing England forward Morgan Smithies on a 3-year deal. Smithies will head west from the Canberra Raiders. And Alexi Popperin's clinched a straight sets victory in the round of 64 at the Montreal Tennis Open.
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8: A possible light shower today, Murray Bridge 19, Victor Harbour and Adelaide 17, Strathalbyn 18, Mount Barker 16 and Mount Lofty 12. Tomorrow for your Wednesday, a late shower or two, Murray Bridge 20, Strathalbyn and Adelaide 19, Mount Barker and Victor Harbour 18 and Mount Lofty 13 degrees tomorrow.
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8: 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So, look, if you've registered, make sure you're listening. Right now, Shawn Mendes, Taylor Swift on the way on your home of the hits across the Adelaide Hills, South Coast of Murraylands. You're with Katie Wright, Dynamite on Power FM.

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0: Katie Wright, Dynamite with ya. T-Swizzle there. Getting back to a country roots from Toy Story 5 with I Knew It, I Knew You. Hope you're doing great. Happy Thursday, 6th of August. It's about that time.
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0: We're talking two people, five nights, transfers and flights up for grabs, plus spending money and tickets to the iHeart Music Festival performing on the lineup. Huge, huge, huge. We got Lainey Wilson, we got Major Lazer, we got Snoop D-O-double-G, Weezer, Zara Larsson, Benson Boone, Cardi B, BTS and heaps, heaps more. 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On the wins section, look for the big Steal My Standby logo there. Press on it, put your deets in. And then if we call out your name, which I'm about to call out somebody's name from Monato, by the way, which gets some people excited, then they've got 30 minutes to call me. If they call me, they get on the standby list. If they don't call me, open up the phone lines for someone to steal their standby. This has been getting intense. People are getting crafty. But it's your special moment. The light, the spotlight is shining on Jordan. And here we go. How do I say your last name? Makanoviak. Look, it's a name. You've got to forgive me. Names are, you know, you've got to hear the person whose name it is say it. Jordan Makanoviak. Jordan Makanoviak. Jordan M. from Monato. If you registered for Steal My Standby at powerfmsa.com.au. 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Or if you know Jordan Makanoviak from Monato, now's the time to call to get on the Steal My Standby list. You're on Power FM.

0: from The Right Stuff. Katie Wright, Dynamite with you. G'day. Happy Thursday, 6th of August. It's about that time.
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0: 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BTS is going to be there, Benson Boone, Cardi B, Goo Goo Dolls, and maybe you. 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If you don't call me, someone can steal your standby. I did call out a name. I called out a Jordan from Monato on 1300 137 317. Who have I got on the line?
3: You got Jordan.
0: I absolutely love that, Jordan. G'day. Great. How are you doing?
3: Yeah, not too bad, thank you.
0: Yeah. What are you doing? You at work? Rolling through
3: your
0: work?
3: Yeah, work.
0: Rolling.
3: Just sort of keeping busy.
0: Do you mind me asking where you work, Jordan?
3: Yeah, Murray Bridge High School.
0: Are you a teacher?
3: I'm not a teacher. I'm like an SSO slash youth worker.
0: Shout out to Jordan from Murray Bridge High School. I bet there's so many parents and kids listening right now who know exactly.
3: I'd imagine so, yeah.
0: Now, you know, it's a great high school. We all love it, right? But, you know, you could probably use a holiday off to Vegas, couldn't you?
3: Absolutely. Yeah, definitely.
0: He absolutely could. Well, I mean, I guess I'll get you on the standby list.
3: That sounds great.
0: You are so welcome. Have you ever been to Vegas, Jordan?
3: I have not. I've always wanted to go to America, so that would be absolutely awesome.
0: What's on your bucket list over in America?
3: Well, I'm a massive sport fan, so I'd love to go watch, you know, like a UFC event or a boxing event or any of the sport over there, really.
0: Oh, yeah.
3: But obviously a big music fan as well, so that would be amazing.
0: Anyone exciting on the lineup? I'm talking BTS, Benson Boone, Cardi B. Yeah, Muse, Snoop, D-O-double-G, any of those artists?
3: Yeah, Snoop Dogg would probably be the main one.
0: I know, imagine
3: that
0: Snoop.
3: That would be amazing, yeah.
0: We love that.
3: Growing up listening to Snoop, so most of his songs were in my household as a kid.
0: Nice. Yeah. I love that. I know, he's a classic. And I like the fact that you got through, Jordan, because there has been a lot of people stealing people's standbys.
3: Yeah, I'm pretty happy about it, so thank you.
0: You're so welcome. You have a lovely day.
3: You too.
0: Shout out to Murray Bridge High School.
3: Thank you very much. Take care.
0: You're so welcome. Thanks so much. Hang on the line, Jordan.

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3: 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CBD oil. Are we talking about compulsory third-party insurance, the 90s band, or cannabis oil? 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
3: All three.
2: It's all in. I'm listening to that. Yeah. I'm on the cannabis and I'm driving.
3: You weren't stressed because you're on the oil.
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RFM, the right stuff. Katie with you, Olivia Doon there with Nice to Each Other. Congrats to Jordan. He's an SSO at Murray Bridge High. Shout out Murray Bridge High School. He got on the standby list for Steal My Standby, so which means he's in the running for a trip to tour to Las Vegas, to the iHeart Music Festival. He's a huge Snoop D-O-double-G fan, Snoop Dogg. Benson Boone's going to be there. BTS is going to be there. Cardi B is going to be there. He is on the standby list. How do you get on it? powerfmsa.com.au. Put your details in there. Register. If I call out your name, you've got 30 minutes to get through on the phone lines. And if you don't get through, we open up the phone lines for someone to steal your standby. And it gets intense then. People get crafty. Hey, Hudson Circus are in town down at Sturt's Reserve under their big top here in Murray Bridge. They opened last weekend and then they had a couple of days break and they're opening again tonight. Thursday through Sunday, then they pack up their big top, they take their ponies, they take their dogs, they pull down the flying peas and they pack up the globe of death and they put the clown in a clown car and they all drive out of town. So you've only got tonight through to Sunday to catch their incredible show. Check it all out. HudsonCircus.com to get your tickets. Plenty of tunes on the way. Martin Garrix and Ed Sheeran right now.

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1: Power FM, the right stuff. Katie here, Katie Wright Dynamite. Cyril and Mary Jo there with Still In To You. Chua on the way with These Walls. Do you sometimes think about that? Like, you know, fly on the wall. If the walls could talk, what would they say? I'm often alone here in the studio. And if someone else walked into the room, I don't know. I'm not really revealing anything that I'm not telling you all on air, but I'm kind of glad the walls can't reveal all. You know what I mean? Just like if I sneeze or, you know, like just stuff you kind of want to do in private that you don't want the walls to tell everyone you did. You know what I'm saying? Anyway, Dua Lipa on the way after the 11 a.m. news, sport and weather. You're on Power FM.
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2: Hi, Harrison Preeb. A federal MP's been hospitalised following a car crash in Sydney. Ed Husic had been driving home along the M7 on Tuesday when a truck hit the rear of his vehicle. The Labor backbencher left with fractures, concussion and minor abrasions. He's since been released from hospital and is now recovering at home. Details of a near miss between two planes last month at Sydney Airport. A Qantas 737 given clearance by air traffic control to cross the main runway despite another plane coming into land. Thankfully, another air traffic controller noticed the problem in time and no one was hurt. Donald Trump says he'd rather reach a deal with Iran than bomb them after threatening the country with devastating strikes if they don't reopen the Strait of Hormuz.
3: I'd rather make a deal because I don't want to kill people. I do not want to kill people. But we are talking. Let's see what happens.
2: A new survey suggests parents may be shaping their children's attitudes towards gambling. CQ University's Dr. Cassie Dittman has told the ABC seemingly harmless behaviours could increase the risk.
4: So getting them to pick lucky numbers in Keno, buying scratch tickets for them. But there was also some behaviours that were probably less harmless, asking children to play pokies with them or place a sports bet with their account.
2: Briefly, at least 21 people have been killed after Russia launched ballistic missile strikes on Ukraine. And scientists releasing the highest resolution images ever captured of the sun's surface. The Western Bulldogs and North Melbourne to open round 22 of the AFL tonight at Marvel, while in NRL it's a battle between the Titans and the Cowboys on the Gold Coast. And it looks like breakaway golf league LIV will stay afloat for now, with bosses confirming they've got support from a leading investor from next season. LIV chief Scott O'Neill says they're also looking to make players majority equity holders.
5: Man, it's a really exciting day. The chance to get to steward a league where it's majority owned by players, which has never been done before.
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9: A possible light shower today, Murray Bridge 19, Victor Harbour and Adelaide 17, Strathalbyn 18, Mount Barker 16 and Mount Lofty 12. Tomorrow for your Wednesday, a late shower or two, Murray Bridge 20, Strathalbyn and Adelaide 19, Mount Barker and Victor Harbour 18 and Mount Lofty 13 degrees tomorrow.
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9: Hello. Hope you're doing great. Happy Thursday, 6th of August. I need to talk about a comment I got on a video I posted. Someone from my high school, I don't even know who, right? I haven't really stayed in touch with anyone. And it's like one of those kind of, you know, social media names. I don't know who it is. They wrote something like, you know, oh, you've done good and you've still got that beautiful hair. And which this comment has like kind of floored me a little bit, because I've never, like no one in high school, I didn't think anyone thought that any part of me was beautiful in any way, shape or form. I think I've still got some trauma that I probably deeply buried. You know, school days, right? And it's sort of just weird to get that comment. Like I never thought that anyone thought that I was like, nothing. It's a hard time, school. If you're at school right now and you're listening, you've got this. You're great. You're doing it. It's tough, isn't it? It's really funny that all these years later, that comment's kind of made me feel a little strange. High school stuff. Somber on the way. Right now it's Dua Lipa, These Walls. Whew. I need a coffee now. You're on the Home of the Hits, Power FM.

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FM, the right stuff, Samba with Homewrecker. You couldn't be a homewrecker if you made a good schnitty, right? People are really, like, big about their schnit. They know their schnit, and they love to talk about it. I'm talking schnitzels. We're looking for the best schnitty across the Adelaide Hills, South Coast and Murraylands here at Power FM. And you guys are just like, you cannot stop telling us. Everyone's writing in on the Facebook, Power FM SA, at our website. It's just huge. It's just ridiculous. Powerfmsa.com.au. So get involved if you haven't already, if you need to do it again, because you guys have got a lot of passion, but a lot of love for your schnit. You love it. And I get it. Vegetarian over here, but hey, look, I've eaten a eggplant schnitty. I get it. That's good. But yeah, if you're yelling at the radio right now, that's okay. It's, you know, I appreciate the comfort food of it. So get involved if you haven't. Put it there because we are looking for the best schnitzel. You've only got to the 14th of August to nominate. Then the final three will be voted on via the website before the winner is announced on the 28th of August. So get to it. The clock is ticking. Get nominating and pick the best of the best on Power FM. Lots of tunes on the way. We got Alex Warren with Passenger, but to take us there, David Guetta and Kelly Rowland, When Love Takes Over and the Schnitzel Becomes the Power FM.

0: Vegas is the city that never sleeps. And honestly, neither should you right now. 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
0: Now, I'm rolling through your morning into your kind of early afternoon, but your early, early morning, Craig and Shells took you through from 6 to 9, live in your ears, waking it up for the breakfast show. And I tell you what, those two, they are onto it. They are talking about the biggest issues around the Adelaide Hills, South Coast and Murraylands. They're talking about your favourite schnitzel. Take a listen.
2: You sound like a man who knows his schnit. Where do we get it?
3: I know my schnit. Don't worry.
2: Where do we go?
3: Macclesfield Hotel.
2: Mackie Hotel. Are these the ones that are like famous for falling off the plate? They're so big?
3: Absolutely. You get a big plate and the schnitty still falls off the plate. There's about, I'd say, 500 different toppings and you get two meals out of one. I'd almost defy you to eat the size of the schnitzel.
2: Oh, it sounds like you're challenging
4: us. Bit of a food challenge, yeah. Hey, Richard, do you have a favourite topping?
3: I just go with the pub gravy and that is superb.
4: Divine.
3: But anything, the prawns, the camembert, the mushroom, it's all good.
0: Yeah, Richard from Highland Valley is pretty passionate about the schnit from Macclesfield Hotel. So is our very own Jackie from Mackie. You hear her every Friday for Live on the Weekend Local. She's been at the station forever. Loads of you love her and know her. Yeah, from Mackie, she loves that schnitty too, and she's getting like a bit kind of worked up and sort of Macclesfield sort of pride and patriotic about the schnitzel there. She's like, yeah, this is the best, you know what I mean? So she'd be proud to hear this. But look, we're not taking sides here. This is people-powered. You vote. The most votes wins. Doesn't matter where it's from. Doesn't matter who works here or lives where. So get involved, like the hundreds of you who already have Power FMSA on Facebook, as well as powerfmsa.com.au. Get your noms in because, like I said before, nominations close on the 14th of August. The final three will be voted on via the website before the winner is announced on the 28th of August. So pick the best of the best at Power FM. We certainly felt that love from Richard in Highland Valley. Heaps of tunes on the way, Miles Smith on the way, but to take us there. Rihanna featuring Calvin Harris with We Found Love, and Richard found love in that schnitzel on your home of the hits across the Adelaide Hills, South Coast of Murraylands, Power FM.

Core FM, the right stuff. Miles Smith with Stargazing. Katie with you for your Thursday, 6th of August. Hope you're great. Jason Derulo on the way. Want me. He's literally, though, on the way. He's going to be performing at the Adelaide Entertainment Centre on September 25th, right? So I've just got a little insider story for you, a little radio kind of producer story, because we're producers here as well as announcers, as well as panel operators, as well as we answer the phone and the doors, and we love it. Anyway, I was writing to, like, the publicist that is promoting Jason Derulo's Australian tour, because they announced it for us via email. And then I was like, look, any interview ops, I am keen. She's like, he is booked out. I'm so sorry, Katie. And, like, I do a lot of celebrity interviews with this same publicist. Anyway, and so then I wrote back. I said, no worries, totally get it. But please just keep me in your radar, because I will shift things around to make this happen. So please, fingers crossed, I'll get in touch closer to the date. Do you know what she wrote back? She wrote, I love that attitude. So look, friends, you never know. It might be partying with Jason Derulo a little later this year and bringing you guys all the behind-the-scenes content. Let's just hope. That's what I want. I want that to want me.

just to get up next to interviewing you, Jason Derulo. Come on, putting it out there. You never know. He might catch this somehow, or rather. Alanis Morissette now, Head Over Feet on your Home of the Hits, Power FM.

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0: Okay, nobody panic. Why is there a mattress in the hallway?
1: 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There's a tiger in the bathroom.
0: No. That's fine. It's fixable.
1: Fixable?
0: Your new face tattoo?
1: What do you mean?
0: It's fixable. 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

Star FM, Evanescence, My Immortal. Katie with you. Happy Thursday, 6th of August. We are rolling through our day together, hey? Good to be with you. It's about to be the Arvo, 12 noon around the corner. News, sport and weather, as per usual, on the way. Then we kick it back for the throwback lunch. I've got Duran Duran. You know this one. Have you guessed it? Have you guessed it yet? We always play the hook of the song, like the chorus of the song, but that beginning of Girls on Film, I'm sure you're yelling at your radio. You already know it. It's so iconic, isn't it?

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10: Hi, I'm Harrison Preeb. We're learning more about a near miss at Sydney Airport last month. The Transport Safety Bureau investigating why a Qantas 737 was cleared to cross onto the main runway at the same time as a flight from Canberra was landing. Chief Angus Mitchell has told Seven the error was noticed in time.
11: Now, both planes did stop short of each other, so you know the outcome was a safe outcome in the end, but we need to know what broke down and led to them getting into that situation in the first place.
10: Queensland police are investigating a suspected murder-suicide in Charleville overnight, discovering the bodies of a 23-year-old pregnant woman and a 45-year-old man. The incident sparked a lockdown while a toddler who was also at the property was unharmed. If you or someone you know needs help, you can contact 1-800-RESPECT. Five people have died in a fiery head-on crash in the Northern Territory. Police say a van and ute collided along the Stuart Highway and burst into flames yesterday afternoon. The 23-year-old male driver of a Ford Ranger and his three passengers, as well as a 69-year-old female driver of the van, all passed away at the scene. Investigators allege the Ford had been speeding and overtaking dangerously prior to the crash. Briefly, EVs have made up 1 in 5 new car sales in Australia for a third straight month, and an experimental chewing gum could cut levels of the cancer-causing HPV virus by up to 93%, according to a new study. Dean Solomon has fronted the media this morning after ruling himself out of the full-time coaching role at Essendon. He admits winning just one game in his 9 in charge so far made the decision easier.
12: The win-loss does hurt you in this situation if you are an interim. It's proven. But it's a bit of a hypothetical, I guess, at this point in time, and my decision is to not apply for the job.
10: The Dons' list of potential coaches now down to 4, with James Hurd and Mark McVeigh believed to be the front-runners. And a huge coup for the Perth Bears. They signed England forward Morgan Smithies to a 3-year deal.
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0: A possible light shower today, Murray Bridge 19, Victor Harbour and Adelaide 17, Strathalbyn 18, Mount Barker 16 and Mount Lofty 12. Tomorrow for your Wednesday, a late shower or two, Murray Bridge 20, Strathalbyn and Adelaide 19, Mount Barker and Victor Harbour 18 and Mount Lofty 13 degrees tomorrow.
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13: The biggest hits from back in the day with the Throwback Lunch.
0: Oh my gosh. Is it only me that gets particularly hyped? Like, I really love the Throwback Lunch where we kick it back from 12 to 1 with old school tunes, bringing them to you for your lunch hour. I mean, there's no smoke and mirrors, no bread and circus. I am genuinely excited because I love old school tunes. I love it. And particularly the Throwback Lunch, we get 80s, we get 90s, we get early 2000s. House of Pain is on the way. We jump around so many D floors that I have dominated. I know you have too. To that tune, it is the Power FM Throwback Lunch. Thanks to McDonald's, Murray Bridge and Victor Harbour. 10 delicious new drinks just landed at McCafe. Available at participating restaurants. Duran Duran now with Girls on Film. I'm going to just be quiet for a hot second so you can enjoy the beginning of this song. Camera one, camera two. Mm-hmm.

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How do I come in after that? Tina Cousins with Pride, kicking it back to the year 2000. Hope you're doing great. Happy Thursday, 6th of August. You know, we're going to move from the vibe of Pride from Tina Cousins right into the vibe of Fountains of Wayne.

Some people would call Stacey's mum a type of religion, and I get that. It is the Throwback Lunch on Power FM, thanks to McDonald's, Murray Bridge and Victor Harbour. 10 delicious new drinks just landed at McCafe, available at participating restaurants. Another type of religion when you're on the D floor is House of Pain. Am I right? Let's jump around on your home of the hits, Power FM.

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0: Yeah, if you have the right stuff, money for nothing. 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You can go to the standby list to get in the running to head off to Las Vegas for the trip of a lifetime worth up to 20K. Two people, flights, ACOM, the iHeart Music Festival, Benson Boone's there, Cardi B, maybe you. You know what, though? There's that, which is amazing, heading to Vegas. But there's also heading to Petstock in Mount Barker on Saturday, because Craig and Chels will be there. I mean, who needs Benson Boone when you've got Craig and Chels? I mean, they're pretty damn fun. They're right up there. You know what I mean? They're going to be broadcasting live this Saturday from 10 a.m. to 12 noon at Petstock Mount Barker. There's going to be so much going on. So much fun. They've got fundraising. They've got a barbecue to raise money for Paws and Claws. They've got a free do-it-yourself dog wash. And you can enjoy 20% off dog toys, you know. I mean, if you're a dog person, you love that, you know, that little four-legged friend. And there's so many treats for them at Petstock. Plus, there'll be free face painting and a coffee van. So there's a lot of ticks going on there. Petstock Mount Barker this Saturday. Plenty of tunes on the way. Marshmallow and Kane Brown after the break. Awesome. I'll hit Planet Inside 5 on your home of the hits, Power FM.
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FM, The Right Stuff, Marshmallow and Kane Brown with Miles on it. Katie with you. Happy Thursday, 6th of August. On this Friday's Eve, which means tomorrow, you haven't got long to wait, Jackisfield from Macclesfield will join Craig and Chels for brekkie just after 7:30 a.m., around 7:40, right after the news. For Living the Weekend Local, it is exactly as it sounds. She gets us across everything happening in the Adelaide Hills, the South Coast and the Murraylands. And it is all thanks to a great local business called Lock Around the Clock. 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Now, I can confirm this is true information. They are really nice people. So when you're in a bit of a pickle and for some reason you need a locksmith, these guys have got your back. 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
7: Hey there, I'm Brooke Seychelle. The federal government is confident it can get all its gambling reforms through Parliament. The Coalition, Greens and crossbenchers say they won't support the legislation in its current form and comes after damning evidence about betting companies was aired at an inquiry this week. But Labor frontbencher Chris Bowen has told the ABC they won't be walking away from the reforms.
8: Our track record as a government of getting legislation through the Senate, despite the fact we don't have a majority there, is pretty good. I'll leave Minister Wells to handle the negotiations. I'm just making the point that it is not unusual at this point for this speculation to be around.
7: Police have confirmed a toddler was rescued from the scene of a suspected murder-suicide in Charleville in Queensland's north that sparked an hours-long lockdown. A 23-year-old woman and a 45-year-old man died after police were called to the property at around 6 p.m. yesterday. If you or someone you know needs domestic violence support, you can call 1-800-RESPECT. An emergency warning's been issued for Port Adelaide in South Australia's capital city. An evacuation order's been issued for anyone within 1 kilometre of Moonta Road following a structure fire which is burning sulphur and producing toxic smoke. People are being asked to steer clear for the time being. And a national crackdown on dangerous e-devices is on the way. The ACCC has been tasked with developing uniform safety standards for e-bikes and e-scooters. It's in a bid to prevent unsafe products from entering the Australian market and reduce any fire risks. Chris Fagan says he hasn't lost any sleep over Lachie Neale's tour of Collingwood's HQ. The Lions star is currently a free agent and visited the Pies facilities last week, just 24 hours before Brisbane's loss to the Blues at Marvel Stadium. Fagan says he would have preferred the tour if it happened after the game.
9: Then all the speculation around whether that was the right or wrong thing to do wouldn't happen, but it has, and I've not lost any sleep over it.
7: That's the latest in news and sport.
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13: A possible light shower today, Murray Bridge 19, Victor Harbour and Adelaide 17, Strathalbyn 18, Mount Barker, 16 in Mount Lofty, 12 tomorrow for your Wednesday. A late shower or two, Murray Bridge 20, Strathalbyn and Adelaide 19, Mount Barker and Victor Harbour 18 and Mount Lofty 13 degrees tomorrow.
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5: Hey, great to be with you across the Adelaide Hills, south coast of Murraylands. Happy Friday's Eve. Let's go. Thursday, 6th of August. And OMG, there's something very cool happening here at the station. We are giving you the chance to win a trip of a lifetime to Las Vegas. Yeah, you heard right. Getting the showgirls and have a bunch of fun. Get your glitz and glamour on, because we could be sending you off to Las Vegas worth up to $20,000. 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

that you put your details in. And then if we call out your name, like I'm going to call someone's name out who's already done this, inside five, you've got 30 minutes to give me a call on 1300 137 317, not now, when I call out your name. And then if you give me a call, you get on the standby list. If you don't, in that 30 minutes,

0: Heidi with you. Happy Thursday, 6th of August. You got to have high, high hopes, right? Because, you know, if you've got high hopes, you might win prizes.
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2: 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You feeling good?
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0: We're talking to people, five nights, transfers and flights, plus spending money. Tickets to the iHeart Music Festival, BTS, Benson Boone, Cardi B, so much more. Right? But you need to register at parafemisay.com.au, then you might have a chance to steal somebody's standby. Now, I've got a call coming in on 1300 137 317. Who have I got on the line?
4: Bianca.
0: G'day, Bianca. Where are you calling from?
4: Murraybridge.
0: I love it. Nice to be chatting with you today on the right stuff. Now, Bianca, have you registered online?
4: Not yet, but I'm currently doing it.
0: She's doing it as we speak. I absolutely love that, Bianca. I love it. You've got to register online. I can't put you on the standby list yet. I can't do it yet, Bianca from Murraybridge. I love your enthusiasm, though. You've got to have high, high hopes for a living, like Panic at the Disco says, right?
4: Yeah.
0: Uh-huh. So what you're doing is the right thing. Bianca's registering at powerfmsa.com.au. She's getting her deets in there. That means we might call out her name. And then And when we call out your name, Bianca, if you're listening, I'll tell you when they get called out. 7 a.m. in the breakfast show, 8 a.m. in the breakfast show with Craig and Chels. And then on my show, The Right Stuff, just after 10 a.m. and just after 1 p.m. So make sure you've got your radio on and up at those times so that if your name is called out, you can get through on 1300 137 317. Now, I can't put you on the standby list as much as I want to, Bianca.
4: Yeah, that's all right.
0: But you know what? People are crafty here at the station, Bianca. I'm about to call out a name. I'm about to call out a name, and then someone's going to that person is going to have half an hour to call me. They've got that exclusive half an hour. No one can steal it. But if they don't, look, even you are back in the running, Bianca. You could call me in half an hour's time. So we're talking about 1:40. 1:42. All right, Bianca, so you've registered now. Keep listening. And if this person I'm about to say doesn't call me in half an hour, you can try again.
4: It would be a good birthday present as well. Wink, wink.
0: Is it your birthday coming up, Bianca?
4: Yes.
0: When is that? What month?
4: 23rd.
0: Oh, the 23rd of this month.
4: Yes.
0: Oh, well, like an early happy birthday to you. And yeah, it would be a pretty damn fine birthday present. Yeah, so you're Bianca's doing all the right steps. She's registering. And like, she's definitely got our number saved. So you call us back in 30 minutes if no one calls me. Otherwise, you got to listen for your name to be called out from registering online. Thanks for the call, Bianca.
4: Thank you.
0: Talk soon. Now, the person who does have the exclusive 30 minutes to call me from Belvedere, Dylan Cohen, he's registered at powerfmsa.com.au. The spotlight is shining on you. Dylan Cohen, 1300 137 317. 1300 137 317. Dylan Cohen from Belvedere. This is your moment to get on the standby list for a dream trip off to Vegas. If you know Dylan from Belvedere, Dylan Cohen, I'd be calling him right now, telling him to call the radio station. Big Mountain on the way, and now from off campus, it's G Flip with Bed on Fire on your home of the hits across the Adelaide Hills, South Coast and Murraylands.

0: Hour from the Right Stuff. Katie with you, Katie Wright Dynamite, for your Thursday, 6th of August. Happy Friday's Eve. And you know what? Wouldn't it be great to go to Vegas?
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0: Mm-hmm, exactly that. 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Now, to get on the standby list for this incredible prize, you need to head to powerfmsa.com.au, register for your chance for us to call out your name. Okay, my little friend from Murray Bridge rang before. It's like, she's like, oh, can I get on the standby list? I'm like, you need to register. She's like, I'm doing it as we speak. You need to register. If I call out your name, you've got 30 minutes to call us. We're just about 5 minutes in to Dylan Cohen from Belvedere. Dylan Cohen, this is your moment. You've registered. We're in your 30 minutes at the moment. Give me a call, 1300 137 317. Dylan Cohen from Belvedere. I will pop you on the standby list. If you know Dylan, I'd be calling him right now and telling him to ring the radio station. This is his moment. 1300 137 317. Dylan Cohen from Belvedere. You've got about another 20 minutes to call me. If you don't, then I'm going to open up the phone lines for somebody to steal your standby. Give me a call, 1300 137 317. Big Mountain on the way. Olivia Rodrigo now on Power FM.

0: RFM, the right stuff. Katie with ya. Not gonna lie, I've been dancing and singing out loud here in the studio. I hope you have been too, to Big Mountain. Baby, I love your ways. Hope you're doing great. Happy Thursday, 6th of August on this Friday's Eve. Let's do this.
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0: 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Dylan Cohen, I'm calling out your name. 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We're talking Lainey Wilson, Major Lazer, Snoop Dogg, Weezer, Benson Boone and more. Dylan Cohen from Belvedere. 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You've got a bit more time to get through on 1300 137 317. 1300 137 317. Dylan Cohen, this is your moment from registering at powerfmsa.com.au to get on the standby list to head off to Vegas. Give me a call.
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0: FM, The Right Stuff. Katie Wright Dynamite with you. Happy Thursday, 6th of August. It's cold, isn't it? It's freezing. And we need to help out those people that might be sleeping rough across the Adelaide Hills, South Coast and Murraylands across our beautiful regions. Now, we have created warm-up winter. And every time we do something like this and we ask you guys to donate into bins that we put in excellent local businesses and then pick it everything up, give it to charities. We do something like this every single year. And I'm always blown away by your generosity. You guys are the best peeps. So these are the details you need to know. We ask you to donate food and new clothing and blankets. And then what we do is we send them off to AC Care in the Murraylands, off to Whalers Peninsula Community Association on the South Coast and the Mount Barker Community Centre in the Adelaide Hills. These are three fabulous local charities. And what they do is then distribute the goods to people that need them in our community. So you give locally and it goes locally, which is why I love it. Look, this is live radio. I can see the phone line lighting up. I can't answer right now, but hang there and we'll get to you in a hot second. Now, so what you do is you donate those wonderful things. We get it to the people who need it, who are sleeping rough across our region, right? And you can drop those goods in our great bins. You'll see the warm-up winter signs on them at Mount Barker Central or Victor Harbour Central. Great people there. And help locals in need this winter. Warm-up winter, Victor Central, Mount Barker Central and Power FM, helping people out in our community. Santa Spyro on the way, but to take us there, Jagged Edge featuring Reverend Run. The phone's lighting up. See who it is. You're in Power FM.
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1: Festival in Vegas.
2: Hi, Fanny, feeling good?
1: What could possibly go wrong?
3: Steal my standby.
0: Yeah. So I was doing a call out for Dylan Cohen from Belvedere. And now it's time for somebody. For up for grabs to an iHeart festival trip of a lifetime to Vegas worth up to $20K. Two people, five nights, transfers and flights, plus spending money and tickets to the iHeart Music Festival, BTS, Benson Boone, and Cardi B, to get a chance to steal Dylan's standby. Phone lines have lit up on 1300 137 317. You're live to air. Who have I got there?
4: Hi, you're Troy from Murray Bridge.
0: G'day, Troy from Murray Bridge. How are you?
4: Yeah, good, thank you.
0: That's great. That's great. You know, so many people have been calling for this, Troy from Murray Bridge. People have been calling me and going, can I steal it yet? I'm like, nah, not yet. I've got to do the call out.
4: Yeah, okay.
0: So do you realise you're quite lucky to get through?
4: Yes. I assume that there'll be a lot of people trying to get through.
0: A lot of people have been trying to get through. This is a pretty mad price. Have you been to Vegas before, Troy?
4: No.
0: Never been to Vegas. You keen on it?
4: Oh, yeah, most definitely. What happens in Vegas stays in

0: Well, that's the famous saying, isn't it?
1: Yep.
0: That's the... Do you have some party time you'd like to get done over there?
1: Yeah, I'd be pretty keen to go see the concert, obviously. See Snoop Dogg and Benson Boone.
0: It's funny. Yeah, Benson Boone. Yeah. A lot of people are very, very keen on Snoop D-O-double-G who have rung up. So yep. I reckon Troy from Murray Bridge, let's get you on the standby list.
1: Cool, thank you.
0: You're so welcome. It's exciting and it's just intense how many people try to steal it. People are like, I haven't registered at powerfmsa.com.au, but I'm going to try and steal that one.
1: Yeah, well, I tried this morning and I was only like a couple seconds too early. So, yeah, tried again and got through.
0: You got through, mate, in the afternoon show. Congratulations, Troy from Mazabiza. And stick on the line, my friend, and I'll get all your details so that we can make sure you're in the running.
1: Cool, thank you.
0: You're so welcome. Yeah, across the Adelaide Hills, south coast of Murraylands. Katie Wright Dynamite, I know there's people that didn't get through then. Sorry. You'll have to try again. You can try in the breakfast show, 7 a.m, 8 a.m. Back on my show tomorrow, 10 a.m. and 1 p.m. for Steal My Standby. On your home of the hits across the Adelaide Hills, south coast of Murraylands. You're on Power FM.

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0: 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Katie Wright Dynamite with you. Kit Leroy and Justin Bieber with Stay. Happy Thursday, 6th of August. But Stay is exactly what I'm not going to do. I'm out of here, friends. But don't worry. Geordie's going to take good care of you from 2. She's got Gwen Stefani on the way with What You're Waiting For. You know, have you registered yet for the Steal My Standby? We're sending one lucky listener off to Vegas, up to 20K in value. It's going to be incredible, but you need to register at powerfmsa.com.au and wait for your name to be called out in both breakfast and in my show from 10 a.m. to 2 p.m. Also, our chickens, I can hear them right now. They're clucking up a tune, clucking. I said clucking up a tune in our shed. We have singing chickens. They're pretty famous around these parts. I'm not insane. Well, actually, I am a little, but we do have singing chickens. They cluck up a tune each and every Tuesday in the breakfast show. And if you know the title and artist, you can score yourself a meat pack from Murray Bridge's only independent butcher, Murray Bridge Meats. 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Geordie's on the way. 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
9: Hey, I'm Brooke Seychelle. Australia's preparedness for war will come under the microscope in a new federal inquiry. Defence Minister Richard Marles says growing global uncertainty makes it vital the nation is prepared for conflict.
10: Countries around the world who exercise this habitually, we want to look at what world's best practice is, see how we can walk down this path better.
9: Qantas will meet with ground service workers today to negotiate a new agreement after the Transport Workers Union threatened strike action. Around 600 350 ground employees to the airline's Freight and Qantas Link services will vote following long-running pay and safety disputes. A spokesperson for Qantas says there's no immediate risk of industrial action from the workgroup. Authorities have issued an evacuation order in Port Adelaide in South Australia as a structure fire is burning sulphur and producing toxic smoke. One person has already been taken to hospital, while anyone within 1 kilometre of Moonta Road should leave immediately. Overseas, four men are recovering in hospital after being stabbed in London's popular Covent Garden. A 47-year-old woman has been arrested. Police are treating it as a mental health case. And the Pope has moved his weekly general audience indoors as record temperatures continue to ravage Europe. Italian authorities have placed its major cities under a red heat alert as temperatures reach around 40 degrees, while Austria hit a record 41.2 degrees yesterday. Emergency services also continue to battle wildfires in Albania. The Titans and Cowboys kick off round 23 of the NRL tonight. Both sides will be looking to bounce back from disappointing losses last week, particularly the Cows, who were walloped 82-12 by the Roosters. Coach Todd Payton admits it's been a tough week.
11: There was absolute disappointment, a bit of embarrassment and shame, but so there should be. Everything that comes our way from a commentary point of view was well deserved. You know, we've addressed it and now we're moving forward.
9: And the Bulldogs take on North Melbourne at Marvel Stadium for the first game of round 22 tonight.
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14: A light shower on the cards today. Tomorrow's going to have a late shower or two. Murray Bridge 20, Strathalbyn and Adelaide 19, Mount Barker and Victor Harbour 18 and Mount Lofty 13 tomorrow.
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0: Parafam's Ride Home, and that was Gwen Stefani, What You Waiting For? And I'm pretty sure you're waiting for Saturday.
1: Because we're going to be at Petstock in Mount Barker.
2: Oh, this is so exciting. Can I pet that dog?
1: Can I pet that dog?
2: I'm sure we're going to be allowed to.
1: I hope so.
2: We're going to be there from 10 a.m. through until 12, Mount Barker Road, Totnes. You can't miss it. Up next to Total Tools.
1: Yes.
2: It's going to be a lot of fun. They've got a fundraising barbecue there, raising money for Paws and Claws, which would be nice.
1: Yes, we're going to be down there supporting local pet adoption as well. And there's so many reasons to head down there. There's a free DIY dog wash, 20% off dog toys, free face painting, coffee van, like you said, a Barbie going on. Oh my goodness.
2: Actually, I just realised my dog Minnie, she was a bit smelly yesterday, so maybe I have to bring her down, give her that
1: bring
2: dog
1: her down
2: wash.
1: For a bath. Yeah. Oh my gosh, we get to see Minnie.
2: I don't know. She does look like a drowned rat once you wash her, so.
1: And that's okay. Cute nonetheless. We'll bring you all the action live here, 10 till 12, but we'd love to see you there.
2: Petstock Mount Barker this Saturday from 10 a.m.
0: Yeah, it's going to be an awesome day on Saturday, that's for sure. Coming up, Womack and Womack right now, Somba, My Body Isn't Ready on Parafam.

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1: You're not covered for CTP insurance. Is that it?
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3: Are we talking about compulsory third-party insurance, the 90s band, or cannabis oil? 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

0: FM, your home of the hits. That was Billie Eilish, Bad Guy, and in local news with Rob McLennan.
1: Organisers of at least seven local agricultural shows across the Hills, Fluorio and Murraylands region over the next 2 months are scrambling for information on South Australia's bird flu crisis. In the months since the first flu-related bird fatality on the Fluorio, the number of cases has grown to 81 across the state, including one near Murray Bridge. The list of animals at risk from H5N1 extends well beyond birds, with seals and sea lions and their pups, as well as dolphins, cattle and cats among vulnerable species. The risk to humans is generally considered to be lower.
0: If you want more news, just head to parafmsa.com.au. Bon Jovi up next right now. Olivia Dean, Man I Need on Para.

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0: Adelaide Hills, Murray Lands and South Coast Home of the Hits, Power FM. That was Kygo and Selena Gomez, It Ain't Me. In a couple of weeks, a really awesome event is going to happen and you'll want to get along to it. But to give us all the details is Rob McLennan from the newsroom.
1: And a popular annual event in the Murraylands returns later this month. Murray Bridge Glows will transform Diamond Park on Saturday, 29 August, with fire performances, light displays, entertainment and activities for all ages. The free community event will run from 5:30 in the afternoon to 9:30 p.m. as locals fare farewell winter and welcome back the spring.
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Geordie with you, and after three, we got REM. That's me in the corner. That's me in the spotlight. Losing my religion. Also, Olivia Rodrigo. And you can listen to more of what you love on iHeart. 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
9: Afternoon, Rod Dickon, really good for the run home today. Racks and breakdown free. All the majors through the Murrayland, South Coast and Hills are flowing well. That's always a good thing. Got some work still to come for at Murray Bridge, Swanport Road near Burdekin Avenue. We're going to work at Littlehampton to keep an eye on today. Princess Highway near Pioneer Street. And got a camera main south road at Wattle Flat. What's saucy, cheesy and baked to perfection? 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Across the Adelaide Hills, Murraylands and South Coast. 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
10: Hey, I'm Brooke Seychelle. Labor is facing scrutiny for Tony Burke postponing a speech about migration reforms at the National Press Club. The Home Affairs Minister was poised to speak today and unveil sweeping cuts to migration, but it's believed some details were still not finalised.
11: Migration obviously plays a really significant part in our economy, but it needs to happen at a sustainable rate, and that's why we put in place the policies that we've done.
10: Deputy PM Richard Marles there. Tony Burke is set to speak at the next available date. Meanwhile, the federal government's gambling reforms could be shelved amid opposition from the Coalition and Crossbench. Labor wants to restrict gambling ads at certain times, ban betting logos on sports uniforms, and introduce an online advertising opt-out for adults. The LNP is demanding broader reforms, while the Greens say the package doesn't go far enough. One person's been taken to hospital in the wake of a fire burning sulphur in Port Adelaide. A 1 kilometre evacuation zone remains in place around the structure fire. Overseas, Donald Trump says he'd rather reach a deal with Iran than bomb them after threatening the country with devastating strikes if they don't reopen the Strait of Hormuz.
12: I'd rather make a deal because I don't want to kill people. I do not want to kill people. But we are talking. Let's see what happens.
10: And an Aussie rocket has been tested in South Australia. The 100-kilo Aussie-designed and built aircraft taking off this morning near Ceduna on the Eyre Peninsula. Just four candidates remain in the running for the Essendon head coaching role after Dean Solomon ruled himself out of the race. The Bombers caretaker says he was never fully in, admitting the timing is just not right.
13: The commitment of this job, all that sort of stuff, I always take my time on those decisions and... yeah, of course I considered it, but it's just not the right time for me.
10: James Hurd, Mark McVee, Jamie Graham and Murray Davis are in the final interview process. And LIV Golf has found a lifeline. Its bosses confirming they've got support from a leading investor from next season.
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17: A light shower on the cards today. Tomorrow's going to have a late shower or two. Murray Bridge 20, Strathalbyn and Adelaide 19, Mount Barker and Victor Harbour 18 and Mount Lofty 13 tomorrow.
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0: Olivia Rodrigo's stupid song on Parafim's Ride Home. Geordie with you, and everybody's getting pumped about the NFL that's coming to Australia in September. And if you want to hear all the behind scenes and people that are making it happen, you need to tune in to the special Armchair Experts podcast series, because there's a lot of conversation going on and there's a lot of excitement.
1: Man, I'm just excited. Like, I'm pumped. I'm pumped. Like the MCG in, you know, like a month's time.
2: That's going to be huge.
1: But you've played in the Super Bowl. So, like, I sometimes find it interesting when I sit here as a middle-aged man who just loves sports so much and have these conversations. But, like, talk to me about your emotions or excitement around an NFL game here in Australia.
2: 100,000 is going to be unbelievable. I mean, that covers the Super Bowl pretty easily from a crowd perspective. But it's going to be incredible. I think that the way that the fan base has continued to build over these last kind of few years in particular, you could just tell by the numbers that wanted to jump on and grab those tickets. It's crazy. So 100,000 fans are going to be there, really excited. A quality game too, which makes it even better, and it's going to be really, really exciting times. I'm sure NFL Australia would do a great job in terms of setting it all up with the lead up to it all, and it's going to be incredible.
0: So that was Cam Luke there, just chatting with former St Kilda player and NFL punter Aaron Sipos. If you want to hear more, though, you need to search Armchair Experts now on the free iHeart app. Coming up, George Michael. Right now, Kato with John. Turn the lights off. From Paris.

0: 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But which schnitty in our backyard is the best of the best?
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0: 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Nominations close on the 14th of August. Then the final three will be voted on via the website before the winner is announced on the 28th. 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
1: Families of children who attend Mount Barker's Forest School say their kids are devastated after the facility was ordered to close due to safety concerns. Mount Barker District Council has told operators of the outdoor ed venue they will need to gain official approval before they can reopen. After council inspectors detailed a number of issues, the council says the program's land use has expanded significantly since it began operations a year ago, according to the ABC.
0: And for more news, just go to parafmsa.com.au. 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
1: Good afternoon. A pretty hassle-free run at the moment through the Murrayland, South Coast and the Hills. Take that while you can. Works continuing though. Murray Bridge on Swanport Road, 40 both ways. Same in Mount Barker, Adelaide Road. Wattle Flat, Main South Road near Wild Dog Creek Road and Little Hampton on the Princes Highway. 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Across the Adelaide Hills, Murraylands and South Coast. 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

Adelaide Hills, Murraylands and South Coast, home of the hits, Power FM. 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

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Also, Josh Fawaz. 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
1: Looking really good at the moment through the Murrayland, South Coast and the Hills. Also, Adelaide Road at Manham Road in all directions and outbound Port Elliot Road as you head towards Goolwa Beach. Ongoing works continuing this afternoon. Hay Flat, Main South Road near Paradise Drive. 40 both ways, Murray Bridge on Swanport Road and Mount Barker on Adelaide Road. A Polish man opens up, asks for help and shows up. 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
3: Hey, I'm Brooke Seychelle. The federal government is making it harder for illegal e-bikes to make their way to our shores. Labor announcing a national crackdown that will see them blocked at the border. Assistant Competition Minister Andrew Lee says the ACCC will create a set of national standards that will then be legislated.
4: Ensuring that people who don't use e-bikes aren't put at risk by bikes that are too fast, overpowered, or easily modified in order to not comply with the Australian rules.
3: The Royal Commission into Anti-Semitism has been told misogyny is one of the main drivers of extremism in young men. A Melbourne Uni researcher telling the commission that social media has a big influence on attitudes. Sarah Meagher believes early intervention at a primary school level will help. The ABC has issued a formal apology to Gina Reinhart over a TV skit. It follows a Race Around the World episode back in July that featured violent language directed at the mining magnate. The public broadcaster says it fell short of community expectations, but the ombudsman said it did not breach the ABC's editorial policies. Israel is under fire for its plans to use crocodiles to patrol prisoners. The government is facing legal backlash over a plan to fill a moat with the crocs around a prison. Most of the inmates are Palestinian. And school kids across the country are expected to walk out of classrooms next week in protest against Pauline Hanson and One Nation. The radical students group, High School Anti-Capitalists, is staging demonstrations next Thursday. Jordan Dugui is unlikely to make the trip west for the Pies clash against the Eagles on Sunday. Pies assistant Hayden Skipworth says he continues to battle glute soreness.
5: Yeah, he didn't get through training today. Obviously, he got a bit longer break before Sunday, but you'd think he'd be unlikely going into the game, having not trained this week. So we'll give him every opportunity. We'll talk to the medicos.
3: And with Matt King, now the new Blues coach, the focus now turns to who will be his assistant for the next year's series. That's the latest in news and sport.
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7: A light shower on the cards today. Tomorrow's going to have a late shower or two. Murray Bridge 20, Strathalbyn and Adelaide 19, Mount Barker and Victor Harbour 18 and Mount Lofty 13 tomorrow.
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It's Ride Home on Power FM, and that was Josh for Waz Like a Prayer. Hey, it's Geordie, and we're letting Craig and Charles loose on the community. Yep, on Saturday they're heading to Petstock Mount Barker because it's going to be a huge day. First, you can head along there and support local pet adoption. There's a fundraising barbecue happening, and that'll raise money for Paws and Claws. There's a free DIY dog wash. You can also enjoy 20% off dog toys, and there's going to be free face painting. Your kids will love that. And a coffee van. Adults love that. I know I would. So, yeah, Craig and Chels will be there in between 10 and 12. So that's Petstock, Mount Barker Road, Totnes. Make sure you're there on Saturday. Coming up, Miles Smith and Noel Horan. Right now, live lightning crashes on Power FM.

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0: Yesterday. 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It was Hayley Steinfeld, Grey and Zed Starving. And in local news with Rob McLennan, if this is true, it's alarming.
1: Four SA health staff are now under investigation for allegedly snooping on Tony Mondra's medical records. The former footy superstar was seriously injured in a truck accident on the Fluorio in June. SA Health says its investigation is ongoing and at least five other employees' access to Mondra's medical history is under scrutiny.
0: And for more news, just head to powerofmsa.com.au. Soon we've got John Mellencamp, but right now it's Sonny Federa with Libby Anchor. 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
1: 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Also, Adelaide Road at Manham Road in all directions. Ongoing works, Murray Bridge on Swanport Road, 40 both ways, Mount Barker on Adelaide Road, Wattle Flat, Main South Road near Wild Dog Creek Road and Littlehampton on the Princes Highway. 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

0: The Adelaide Hills, Murray Lands and South Coast, home of the hits, Power FM. That was Olivia Dean, Nice to Each Other. And do you want to go check out something pretty awesome? If you go on, yeah, Rob McLennan from the newsroom has more details.
1: The work of local artists has gone on display at the Coorong District Council Chambers as part of the SA Living Arts Festival. The council says it's a celebration of local talent and creativity and features works from both emerging and established artists within our community. The show runs until September.
0: So that's something that could keep you occupied over the weekend, but there's always more going on, and to find out, you need to tune in to the Brekkie Show tomorrow morning, just after 7:30, because that's when we'll have Jackie from Mackie. We live in the weekend local, and thanks to Lock Around the Clock, Hutchinson's

0: Your home of the hits, Para FM. Jordy here, and after five is Will and Woody. And Will's first night as a comeback DJ went off like a frog in a sock. Or did it?
1: That was a gig last night, Will.
2: Well, you were there, mate. You're a shit.
3: I think everyone should get around this track. I think you'll really like it. Oh, mate. Swedish DJs.
1: How was the gig last night, Woods?
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1: Looking really good at the moment through the Murray Land, South Coast and the hills. Also Adelaide Road at Manham Road in all directions and outbound Port Elliot Road as you head towards Goolwa Beach. Ongoing works continuing this afternoon, Littlehampton on the Princes Highway 40 both ways. Same in Wattle Flat Main South Road near Wild Dog Creek Road. 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
2: Hey, I'm Brooke Seychelle. Pauline Hanson has weighed in on Labor delaying their proposed migration reforms. Home Affairs Minister Tony Burke was set to unveil major changes to migration at the National Press Club today, but his speech has been postponed. Businesses fear cuts could affect staffing numbers and operations, but the One Nation leader has told Sky something needs to change.
3: It's going to affect their businesses. They're not going to sell that many products or the universities because they won't have the number of foreign students coming in here. I don't care. My concern is for those Australians that can't get a roof over their head.
2: Geelong has been revealed as the AFL club that reportedly struck a secret agreement with a player, making them legally responsible for any head knocks they suffer on the field. The Herald Sun reports the club brokered the deal with the player in a bid to clear itself and its medical team from any future court action from the current player. The contract says the player was at a higher risk due to his concussion history. A seal death in Victoria has been identified as a potential bird flu case. The pup's death has sparked fears of an escalation in the H5 strain spread. 123 confirmed or suspected positive cases have now been recorded across Australia. Anthony Albanese will meet his Vietnamese counterpart, Tho Lum, next week during his first visit to Australia. The leaders will meet on Tuesday in Canberra. And James Packer has married for a third time in a private ceremony in Italy. The businessman tying the knot with Kylie Lim after rekindling their romance. St Kilda's Jack Silvani looks likely to play against the Blues for Spuds game on Sunday, less than a week after dislocating his shoulder. Saints coach says Jack is on track to face his former club and is more likely than unlikely to run out at Marvel Stadium. And Les Kiss has named his first team as Wallabies coach ahead of Saturday's game against Japan in Osaka. Aiden Ross and Miles Amatocero will make their first test starts, while Isaac Henry has been named on the bench. Charlie Kale is also tipped to make his test return.
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5: A light shower on the cards today. Tomorrow's going to have a late shower or two. Murray Bridge 20, Strathalbyn and Adelaide 19, Mount Barker and Victor Harbour 18 and Mount Lofty 13 tomorrow.
6: Yeah, check this out. Ow! William Woody.
7: Another one.
8: Australia. You know what time it is. It's time for something big. It's time for something bold. It's time for something sexy.
9: DJ Will.
10: The DJ Will National Tour is in full steam, baby. For those that don't know, Will, you used to be a DJ, my friend. Then you had kids. You got busy. You became a loving father, and I love that. I respect that. But it was just so sad to not have you on the decks. So as your best friend, as your manager,
11: yeah,
10: I have organized a national tour for you, and gee whiz, have we been rocking it. We had the under-14 soccer training on Monday. We had the 6 a.m. coffee gig on Wednesday.
11: Yes.
10: Sure, it got cut off after 10 minutes because you were playing deep techno at 6 a.m.
11: No, because you hadn't told the cafe owner that we're going to be playing loud music.
10: Yeah, it was kind of bad boy.
12: DJ Will.
10: That's what I was trying to create. A little bit of cred for you, my friend. DJ Will don't care. He plays whatever music he wants to play. The huge news, guys, is that we'll be playing in Townsville in an actual club this Saturday night. Club 237. I'm being told it's not too late to get your flights. Those flights are booking out quickly. Word has got out. Club 237, Saturday night. But here's the thing, Will.
11: Yeah, talk to me.
10: This is where I want to start the show.
11: Yep.
10: There's this weird rumor that's starting
11: It's not weird.
10: In Townsville.
11: I'm starting to smell a rat.
10: I don't know where it's
11: from. I feel like you started it.
10: No.
11: I feel like you've started it.
10: Why would I start it? Because it's not good.
11: You're jealous. You're jealous.
10: Jealous?
11: Yeah, you've got that Elvis Presley manager thing going on where you're like, geez.
10: Jealous of your success all of a sudden.
11: You are.
10: All right.
11: Well, I'm going to be in the limelight at the Snake Pit, Club 237 at Townsville on the weekend. You want to be behind the decks. You want to be in the booth.
10: Yeah.
11: So you started a rumor about me, and I'm not finding it funny.
10: Maybe. Well, I'll tell you what the rumor is up next on Will and Woody.

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3: 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Ongoing works, Murray Bridge, Swamport Road speeds at 40 both ways, Mount Barker on Adelaide Road and Little Hampton on the Princes Highway. 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

0: jeans in general. Do you remember when footballers just used to run around in a pair of tights?
1: So hence, that's what we wore.
0: Button pusher Tommy loved that.
2: Good phase.
0: I just had a yeah.
1: Good phase.
0: Yeah.
1: Let's go to Joe. What was red hot for you back in the day?
3: Oh, it would have to be the Von Dutch hat and the Von Dutch t-shirt.
1: Yeah.
0: Is that Von Dutch? They're back.
1: Are they back?
0: The Von Dutch trucker hats are back in a big way. Back. I saw Sexy Dust wear one the other day. He's my cool barometer these days.
1: Now you know it's back.
0: They're back.
1: Yeah.
0: In a big way.
3: I can't believe it.
1: Do you still wear the Von Dutch, Joe?
3: Oh, no. I gave that up in about 2004.
1: Ah, fair enough. Bring it back, Joe.
0: Just on the magnetic bands, the balance bands.
1: That was an extraordinary marketing campaign.
0: That was one
1: way.
0: Of so the. Do you guys know what we're talking about with him?
4: We debated not putting that collar across because we had never heard of that.
0: So basically, they were like two rubber bands that you put on your wrist, and they had what looked like kind of like an air tag in the middle of it. It was like a little metal magnet in the middle of it. And the idea was they helped you balance better.
4: You guys are so dumb.
1: You become more flexible, more powerful,
0: sold.
1: You become fitter. Yeah.
0: And I remember the first time someone showed them to me and I was like, there's no way. And he goes, look, someone pull my arms behind my back. And I remember his arms didn't go back that far. And then someone else came along and he goes, now you try. He put the balance bands on. And his arms went back further. But of course, it's just because he's stretched. Yeah. So that was the selling point for them. They'd always do this. It was incredible.
1: But they paid like all these superstars to wear. So LeBron James wore one.
0: Yes, LeBron James wore one.
1: They spent their entire budget on who they would get to wear it, but they did nothing.
0: Yes. You know, now we're in the band chat though.
1: Yeah.
0: Live Strong bands. Like they were cool once upon a time. Like it was a symbol of status to have a Live Strong band. It was the same kind of like, and you could see it. It was the same with the when iPhones first came out or iPods first came out. The white cords.
1: Oh yeah,
0: your cables. That was the only cable you want on the tram.
1: Let's go to Shannon here. Shannon, what item was hot for you back in the day?
5: Oh, the Hypercolor T-shirt from Rip Curl.
1: The hyper-coloured T-shirt, that might be a bit before my time, Shannon. What's
5: Oh, yeah, I was 15. It would have been probably about 90, 92.
1: Yeah. Are we talking tie-dye?
5: No, well, they did come out with a tie-dye, but these ones, you could get them in plain still, like in a plain colour, but when you heat it up or someone put their hand on you,
1: the
5: handprint would appear.
0: Oh, the heat-activated tea.
1: I remember that.
0: Yes, absolutely.
5: Yeah, and if you were unfortunate to be really hot-blooded, you know, you could tell exactly where what parts of your body were hot when you were wearing it. I don't know why they were so cool, but they were.
1: That's true, actually, because if you felt anxious, if you were feeling anxious or nervous, your T-shirt
0: would light up.
1: It was horrific.
0: Yeah, that actually sounds awful.
1: Yeah, laser pointers for mine were pretty cool back in the day. Yeah. You know, I used to hit the streets, right?
0: Sounds like you think laser pointers are still pretty cool,
1: mate. I kind of want to bring them back.
6: 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Guaranteed. The home of the

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1: Will and Woody!
0: For your drive home.
2: Will and Woody. Hope you're having a wonderful drive home. Woods, I'm not sure what you're doing here. I know you want to play a bit of DJ Will stuff.
3: Yeah, man. We're in the middle of a national tour.
2: Okay, maybe at the end of that, I'll let you know how the DJ Will t-shirts are selling. 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
3: Uh-huh.
2: I think we're only running them for a week, so if you'd like one. Look, I personally think the price point's a bit high. Sexy Das has set them at $50 a tee. That's just me personally.
3: Yeah, well, they're high quality t-shirts. We're not going cheap on this, guys. We're not going cheap on this. And it's once in a lifetime. You'll never be able to buy them again. Anyway, the national tour, which did kick off this week. I organized it for you. You used to be a DJ.
2: Yeah.
3: You went away. You had kids. I fully respected that. As your manager, I was starting to get a bit worried about the bottom line. So I organized for you a national tour, getting you back out there into the clubs. I didn't think you were ready to jump straight into clubs, though, if I'm being honest. I'm glad we can be so honest with each other as client manager.
2: Mm.
3: You are playing a club this Saturday, Club 237 in Townsville. Yeah. Yeah. We'll get to that more up next.
2: Yeah.
3: But I just want to get people up to speed as to how the week has gone. So it all kicked off in the rain at an under 14 girls soccer training. But bloody hell, did you bring the vibe, mate? Under 14 soccer training. Are you guys ready to dance?
4: Yeah!
3: The smoke machine.
5: Ow.
3: Anyone who's going to the toilets is getting a great song to go to the toilet to. He's not playing the bangers. I told him to play the bangers.
6: You can book me for these gigs, but I'll play my music.
3: Just play one Katy Perry song.
6: Absolutely not.
3: Just play Firework.
6: Don't have it.
3: Just play Firework.
6: I'm not playing Firework.
3: Raw by Katy Perry.
6: I'm not playing Raw.
7: Louder.
8: Soccer songs.
7: Like the World Cup.
8: World Cup. Let's go.
7: Don't slow them down.
8: Okay.
2: I think everyone should get around this track. I think you'll really like it. Ame, Swedish DJs. Anyway, very famous remix. I won't talk over it. This is the best bit.
3: I am that close to pulling the irons out of the fire. You can go and find another manager, unless you play a banger. All right?
9: We play Taylor Swift.
2: This is the quartet remix, Taylor Swift.
10: All together now.
2: Thank you so much, guys. Thanks for coming. I really appreciate it. Really appreciate it. Thank you. Thanks for coming out. First gig on the tour. Big stop.
3: Okay, so the headline there, absence of bangers. We've talked about that. I think if you just played your Katy Perry's, your Sinead O'Connor's, your Taylor Swift's, like, they would have really got around it. But that was good feedback, I thought, from the first gig. Otherwise, I thought your gratitude at the end was really nice, thanking them all. They chanted your name. I thought that was all beautiful.
2: Are we going to keep doing this?
3: Are
2: you doing the feedback now?
3: Well, I was just getting people up to speed as to how we're feeling about how everything's going.
2: Sure.
3: Second gig was a 6 a.m. Gig at a cafe.
2: Yeah.
3: It was going awesome.
2: No, it wasn't. There was no one there, and you didn't tell them I was going to be there.
3: And then this happened.
11: I'll have a latte with a banger, please. Ladies and gentlemen, I give you, that's loud, DJ Will.
2: Can someone give me a coffee?
3: Boss, here it comes. There it is. Morning, guys. DJ Will. I reckon give him a banger now.
12: It's 8 o'clock in the morning, mate.
11: Yeah, okay. Right? Yeah.
12: Something cooler, something low, I've had complaints. The cops will turn up in 5 minutes, I'm telling you now.
11: Yeah, okay. No worries.
12: You sorted that?
11: Yeah. Easy. I'll check it. How do we... Where's the volume button?
12: I just turned it down.
11: Oh, right, okay. Maybe low, but bangers too?
12: Low bangers.
11: Low bangers.
12: I don't think that kind of is a bit of a contradiction, isn't it?
11: Well, I'm thinking like down-tempo bangers like Sinead O'Connor, Nothing Will Compare to You. Here we go. Turn it down.
12: Too many complaints, mate.
11: Yeah?
12: Too many complaints. It's gone from DJ Will to DJ Blind.
11: Okay, turn it off.
12: Like off. We're done. Gig's done.
11: Yeah. No worries.
2: Wow.
12: Good luck.
11: It's good. That was a good run, though.
3: Couldn't handle your heat, man. That's fine. That's on them. Couldn't handle your heat. Now, I think we're
2: DJ'd for 11 minutes.
3: and you bloody rocked it for 11 minutes. Keep the people wanting more. That, you know, you guys didn't hear it from the package, but the people inside with their lattes, no, bring him back. Anyway, I think we're in a great spot for Club 237 in Townsville. But you just have to start playing some bangers.
1: I'll think about it.
3: So look, quiz is up next.
1: Yeah.
3: We're going to hear from all of you guys as to, like, what is a banger? Because I'm not sure if you know.
1: I'm going to hear from other people.
3: Yeah.
1: Like what they consider to be a banger.
3: Some suggestions. Okay. What is a banger?
1: After the quiz, we'll do that.
3: After the quiz. Yeah.
1: Little
3: yeah.
1: update for you before we go out of here. The Will and Woody DJ Will t-shirts.
3: That's a low banger.
1: That's a low banger. On sale now for pre-order, willandwoody.com.
3: Been on sale for 40 minutes.
1: Click menu, click shop if you'd like to buy one.
3: Yeah.
1: We've had... Darce, how many orders have we had?
4: One. And that was me.
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21: Hi, I'm Sally Pearson. Maya Joint has cruised into the round of 32 at the Toronto Open with a straight sets victory. Fellow Aussie Daria Kazatkina lost to Alina Rybakina in three sets. 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
4: No major dramas at the moment through the Murrayland, South Coast and the hills as we slowly head towards your Thursday night. Ongoing works, Murray Bridge, Swanport Road speeds at 40 both ways, Mount Barker on Adelaide Road and Littlehampton on the Princes Highway. 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
6: Hey, I'm Brooke Seychelle. A federal inquiry will examine Australia's readiness for war. The review will be headed up by the Parliamentary Joint Committee on Defence. Minister Richard Marles says we can't afford to be complacent amid growing global instability.
7: I think it's a really important inquiry that will be undertaken by the Parliamentary Joint Committee on Defence, and we very much look forward to their work.
6: The Royal Commission into Anti-Semitism has been told misogyny is one of the main drivers of extremism in young men. The University of Melbourne researcher Sarah Meagher says teachers reported social media influencer Andrew Tate and the so-called Manosphere had a big influence on the attitudes of young men and women. She says early intervention at a primary school level could help. The AFL Players Association is demanding answers after it was revealed Geelong made a secret deal with a current player, absolving the club of any legal responsibility over concussions. The Players Association has released an official statement saying the game holds a duty to provide a workplace that protects the health, safety and well-being of players, and clubs hold the duty to all employees. No word yet from Geelong nor the AFL. And Gina Rinehart has been given an apology by the ABC. The public broadcaster's boss, Hugh Marks, says an episode of its show, Race Around the World, fell short of community expectations. It's after a contestant made a joke about the mining magnate. The ABC's independent ombudsman says it did not breach any editorial policies. Word is Luke Nankervis will miss Adelaide's home game with Richmond on Saturday night. He could be one of up to four changes to the Crows side. Tonight, round 22 begins with the Bulldogs and Roos at Marvel. Meanwhile, the Cowboys take on the Titans on the Gold Coast tonight for round 23 of the NRL. The Cows hoping to return to the top eight following their 70-point loss last week to the Roosters at home. And in cricket, Michael Nisar has been ruled out of next week's first test against Bangladesh and Darwin with a calf injury.
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9: A light shower on the cards today. Tomorrow's going to have a late shower or two. Murray Bridge 20, Strathalbyn and Adelaide 19, Mount Barker and Victor Harbour 18 and Mount Lofty 13 tomorrow.

0: Woody asking the important questions, like, how much wood can a woodchuck chuck if a woodchuck could chuck wood? The answer was a lot.
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11: Will and Woody, hope you're having a wonderful drive home. The DJ Will National Tour closes in Townsville this Saturday. Yeah. Club 237, I'm playing the Snake Pit. If you are in Townsville, get a DJ Will t-shirt, willandwoody.com, click the shop banana in the menu.
12: Yeah.
11: And I'm pretty sure, Woods, you get to skip the queue if you've got proof of purchase of a DJ Will t-shirt.
12: Bloody oath. Absolutely you do. So get there quick, though. They will sell out. Right now, though, there's just a couple of concerns. Sure, coming from me, but maybe a couple of other people just around. At this point of the tour, we've already done two gigs, the under-14 soccer training, the cafe gig on Wednesday. You haven't yet played a banger.
11: Subjective.
12: No, it definitely just has not been a banger yet. And I get it. Like, it's cool that you're going, like, just holding all your bangers back. But as your manager, I'm starting to go, does he have a banger?
11: So, just
12: going to ask these guys, anyone to call the show now, like, what is a banger to you? What's the song that gets you to the dance floor? Sarah, what is it for you?
13: Hey, boys. Bohemian Rhapsody by Queen.
11: Big song. Big song, Sarah. I'll write it down. You reckon they'll like it in the Snake Pit, Sarah?
13: Yeah, got it. End the night on Bohemian Rhapsody.
12: Oh, finisher. Wow. I think it's a finisher.
11: Sarah, you can have yourself a DJ Will t-shirt for the recommendation. Thank you very much.
12: If I can just speak to my DJ client Will, real quick. Real
11: DJ
12: quick.
11: Will t-shirts.
12: Stop giving them away.
11: What do you mean?
12: We're going to lose money on the t-shirts. So just ease up.
11: Stop giving them out, mate.
12: Yeah. Well, like, there's a bottom line right now, because we have made no money from the tour, and I don't want to tell you that because I deal with the business. We are in the hole.
11: You've dealt with it badly.
12: We are in the hole. What's up,
14: Joe? I think we just got our first sale, guys.
12: You're kidding. We made a sale. Not that we're excited about that because, like, we've got heaps coming in, but that's the first.
14: Can we shout them out?
12: Yeah, shout them out.
14: Shout out Anna.
11: Nice, Anna. There you go.
12: Is that our friend, Anna Dragon?
11: Yeah, it could well be our friend, Anna. WillandWoody.com, click menu and then hit the shop banana if you would like to get yourself an exclusive DJ Will t-shirt button. Push it, Tommy.
15: Yeah, well, shout outs if you do get a t-shirt, so we'll shout you out. But yeah. Also, we've received some bangers on the text line.
11: Oh, like, love that. Some. Yeah, yes, please. Fire away, mate.
15: Okay, we've had...
11: For the snake pit this weekend.
15: Yeah, I liked this suggestion by a band. Do you remember Black Box?
12: No.
11: Yes, I do. Italian. Yeah, they did Right On Time.
12: Oh, that's a banger.
11: That's a great song.
12: That's a banger.
15: That was Marcello.
11: A nice Marcello remix of Loretta Holloway. Great song.
15: And then another one here, your favourite, Will.
11: Yes.
12: Oh yeah.
11: There's no doubt in the flow there.
12: More flow. I think we need to play 4 to 5 Flow Rida songs.
11: I'm going to put Right On Time in. What is Apple Bottom Jeans called?
15: It's called Low by Flow Rida.
11: It's called Low.
15: T-Pain.
11: It's called Low.
12: That is a certified banger.
11: Okay.
12: Let's go to Cody here now. Cody, what song gets you on the dance floor, Codes?
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2: Will and Woody, we're using this time to air some grievances with each other.
11: Do you think it's been good for our relationship or bad for our relationship to this point?
2: I think we're having fun with it. I think it got a bit real yesterday when I targeted you people-pleasing.
11: Yeah, because that's for the therapist, man. And even they can't figure it out.
2: Well, you targeted my knowledge topping. And underneath that, that's real. You know that's real.
11: I know that's
2: you
11: real. Know? Okay, we're getting serious. Anyway, the reason we're doing it, obviously, is because there's this woman who aired all her grievances about her ex-husband after she divorced him, and we just think, have the
2: bad
11: grievances
2: time.
11: Before you break up.
2: Do it while the relationship's on foot.
11: This is healthy.
2: Yeah.
11: Just a quick one to the side.
2: Oh, yeah, I've got a side one for you as well.
11: Just a couple of honourable mentions.
2: Hang on, but you haven't done your third real one yet.
11: I know.
2: We can do the honourable mentions afterwards.
11: No, I'm saving
2: No,
11: mine.
2: Do your third real one.
11: Okay, third real
2: And then
11: one.
2: We'll do honourable mentions afterwards. Because okay. The honourable mentions, I think I counted 12.
11: Oh, yeah, I got 205.
2: That's it. Okay. There it is.
11: There's
2: the topping. There's the competitiveness. There it is.
11: Well, let's have a bike ride together. Let's go for a ride. You said you'd be better at ride. Anyway, I'm going to put that down.
2: I said if I trained, but the funny thing is...
11: You won't, because you're not disciplined.
2: No, because I don't care.
11: Yes, you...
2: Oh, damn it.
11: Oh, that really gets me. When people say I wasn't trying... Oh,
2: I know.
11: My brother used to say that to me.
2: That's why I said it.
11: Yeah. Oh, it worked. Anyway. okay. Here it is.
2: Oh, yeah.
11: Using the company credit card for breakfasts without me. Now, Will, I went through the credit card statement recently.
2: Yeah.
11: You took Annalise out for breakfast.
2: I took Annalise out for breakfast.
11: Without me.
2: Yeah. Everyone gets one breakfast a year with me.
11: You can't make that a company credit card expense.
2: She's an employee.
11: Yeah, but I'm not
2: She's
11: there.
2: She's an employee.
11: You can't. We
2: Tough
11: can't,
2: titties.
11: We can't
2: you missed
11: be going
2: it.
11: Out.
2: You missed the invite.
11: We
2: missed the invite.
11: I never got the invite.
2: That's true.
11: I think company.
2: That's true.
11: I think we pay for the company pays for breakfast when we are both eating breakfast.
2: So what's the difference between me taking Annalise out for breakfast and then you shouting everyone coffee and me not being on the coffee order?
11: You were in the earshot though. You could have ordered a coffee.
2: No,
11: you could have ordered.
2: No.
11: I always say
2: days,
11: Will,
2: days where I've been away. You've ordered 8 to 10 coffees and 3 pieces of cake.
11: That's a good retort. Let's both stop doing that. I think that's a fair.
2: Well,
11: we're
2: I'm
11: both
2: not
11: need to put the.
2: Yeah,
11: we probably
2: fine.
11: Need to set some rules for the company credit
2: I
11: card.
2: Think
11: that might be tomorrow.
2: I think that's fair.
11: That's off air?
2: Is that an off air chat?
11: Oh. No. You guys don't want to hear about how we want to spend our money on the company credit card? Sure.
2: I did. The latest one, I've got a few expenses in Europe. I've been in. Accidentally.
11: There was one in Nice that popped up, I saw.
2: Accidentally. It's hard. You know, you double tap, your kid's screaming at you on your phone. For
11: funny
2: your
11: how I never do it, though.
2: You've done it. I just can't mention what you did it for. All right. Here we go.
11: Is these the honourable mentions?
2: Honourable mention. One honourable mention from me.
11: Okay, we'll both get one.
2: Okay. You hang out far too much with Sexy Das, a.k.a. The Sex, our digital producer.
11: We've never hung outside work. We've literally never hung.
2: No, with him at work. It's a problem. It's a problem.
11: We just have a good energy together, I find. Sexy, is it too much?
12: I think he's jealous.
11: Yeah. Are you jealous of being sexy? Feels that way.
2: Does feel that way.
11: Let's talk about it. Why? Is it just another man in my life?
2: Well, yeah, you're my boy.

0: It's Will and Woody Woods. We're going to get out of here. It is a post-show meeting, though, on the air. The post-show notes right now.
1: Yes. And I think for mine, if I can, Will, I do want to talk about the National DJ Tour that we are currently on for you, DJ Will. Used to be a DJ, had kids, left the clubs for a while, but we're back, baby. We are back on the main stage.

0: Vegas is the city that never sleeps. 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
0: It's been a long day. 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
5: I did think it was Titbit for years.
6: It's Tid. Annoyingly, it's
5: Tid. Yeah, I wish it was Tit.
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10: Yeah, for your Monday night, it's chat GNT with Georgie and Tom. Cheers, guys.
5: Cheers.
10: How's your weekend?
5: Oh, look, just kids.
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5: on
10: a Monday night.
5: Because that's kind of more fun.
10: It's chatty.
5: No, we love our children.
10: There's no kids in the recording studio where we are.
5: It's quite funny, isn't it? Like, you have time with the kids and a holiday, but then you need a little holiday by going to work.
10: You need a holiday from the holiday. Yeah. Work is way easier than raising kids. And especially second-borns. Aren't they little devils?
5: Yeah, because they can kind of get away with so much more. I feel so sorry for eldest children.
10: Yeah.
5: It's a tough spot to be born in.
10: Yeah, my eldest, he follows the rules. He's a little angel. But my youngest, the second born, wow, she is crazy. So we'll get into that.
5: Okay, great. And then we're going to do our segment that we do occasionally called Great or Grow Up. It's where we talk about something and talk about if it's great or if it's like, nah, grow up with that.
10: Yep.
5: Normally Tom leads it, but I've taken control this week. I've got a great DM from a listener. They have suggested a great or grow up, so we'll get into that.
10: Love this. 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
1: That's right. It's time for Great.
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2: Grow Up. You need to grow up.
5: Yes, that's right. It's our favourite game, Great or Grow Up. I'm going to pose a scenario, and you, the listener, has to decide whether it's great.
0: Yes.
5: Or grow up.
0: It's a great one from one of our listeners. Thank you, by the way. You can listen to us as a podcast on the iHeart app, and you can follow what we do. You can see little videos. You can see us in real life on Instagram and TikTok. And Delia DM'd us on the socials a great or grow up. It's a bit niche. Hopefully not going to offend anyone. Just moved to the Goldie. So the GC, Gold Coast, love that. And other than the girls wearing all the same thing, the uniform we call it, activewear, crop top and bike pants. Oh, it's everywhere.
5: Down at Burley. They've got all the ones that got the bum.
0: Suck up the little bot and suck up the boobies in the centre.
5: Does anyone have natural boobs at the Gold Coast anymore?
0: Probably not. But gee, that's a lot of surgery going on.
5: Have you told your husband... sometimes go, look, can we move here and you can work with plastic surgeons? Because he'd be millionaires.
0: One of his best mates is a plastic surgeon there and they could work all the time together.
5: Yeah.
0: But
5: what would you say? He's around boobies all day.
0: Yeah, but I've gone onto Drew's Instagram too and checked out his work. Yeah. It's good.
5: That's good.
0: Yeah.
5: You've had a little sneak peek.
0: He must walk down the street, Drew, and go, did those ones. Yeah, you can't see the faces either, obviously. Their faces, here's my boob job before and after.
5: You know, the kind of person who would go, yeah, I'm going to get that done, they'd probably go, yeah, you can take a photo of it. Or is there something like they give them a discount if they upload your photo to social media?
0: Yeah, well, often it's just like anything where they're like, can we use your pictures because they're going to do before and afters to show you anyway.
5: True.
0: So it's, can we also use it as marketing? And you can go...
5: I wouldn't do that.
0: No way. No. Imagine if you've got like a specific, I don't know, a tattoo or something and then you're recognised.
5: No. Yes, I wouldn't do that.
0: No. But look, each their own. Like
5: the vasectomy doctor asked me the same thing. I said, absolutely not, mate. No photos of me junk.
0: Oh my God. Can you imagine? This is what it could look like before and after. Yeah, I don't think they do that. That is weird. Yeah,
5: actually... check that out, actually.
0: Yes. Yes. So, Delia said, we'll move on from the crop tops and bike pants, but that's a thing. I've noticed a lot of people walking their dogs with the lead around their waist.
5: Oh, God.
0: Is it great or grow up?
5: So, what are we...
0: hold your dog lead, she says.
5: Oh, that's, to me, a bit of grow up about it, because essentially that company's gone, how do we revolutionise the dog leash? Like, they've sold enough dog leashes.
0: Yeah.
5: It's like we've hit the limit of inventions.
0: Yes.
5: And now it's just adapting other things to make money off it.
0: Yeah.
5: So I don't like that. So like, a leash is just a rope.
0: I've seen the people who are full jogging at quite a pace with, like, a Kelpie on their thing.
5: Oh, so it's for runners, basically.
0: I've seen that, and I kind of go, look, you've got a Kelpie. It needs a lot of exercise. Yeah. You want to get your exercise. It's probably annoying jogging and holding a lead. In fact, I've done that before. When I've done it with my dogs, they're like, ugh, and they just run across in front of you and you nearly fall over and break your neck.
5: You need a lot of variables to go right. First, you need to be fit to actually run and enjoy
0: true.
5: Grow up. Second, you need a dog that needs daily running. If you're a Ned Brockman, if you're like the best runner in Australia, I don't think he's wearing that.
0: No.
5: And I reckon a lot of good runners have dogs that are so well trained that they run beside and they don't deviate.
0: Yeah,
5: you
0: don't need the
5: lead. That's what I've always
0: wanted. That's pretty cool. You could get in trouble. Someone might go, you need to have a lead on that dog.
5: That's true.
0: There's all that
5: gear. There's always a Karen.
0: Oh, there's Karens everywhere.
5: Oh, my God.
0: What's the boy version again?
5: Kyle. Yeah.
0: Karens and Kyles. All right. Well, thank you, Delia. I think we're going to all say it's grow up. Please, can I just say, I hope I haven't offended anyone.
5: I don't think so.
0: Delia's fault.
5: Yeah. Sorry,
6: Delia. Listener discretion is advised, mostly for secondhand embarrassment. 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
1: So my second born's a bit crazy.
2: Oh, no, surely.
1: We've only got two. We've got a boy and a girl.
2: Yeah, cop out. It's so easy.
3: Oh, it's so hard with two kids.
1: I made the decision. I know my limits. You've got three.
2: And, yeah, I knew my limits for some reason.
1: And
2: I went
1: you
2: to three.
1: Surpassed them?
2: Yes.
1: But I always thought, because I'm an idiot, I thought girls, probably because my mate Digby's got a girl and she sits and colours, she's really studious and she could. He's like, oh, Rose is amazing. She sits and she colours for an hour or two and I can just have free time. I'm like, wow, I would love a daughter. That sounds great. You get things done.
2: Yes.
1: You can have a bit of free time, mm-hmm. whatever. Turns out it's not girls.
2: No.
1: It's not a gender thing.
2: No.
1: It must be just the firstborn and her personality type.
2: Because
1: my daughter, she's as rough and tumble as she comes. She's beautiful, sweet girl. But she can be quite vicious with my eldest. Like,
2: oh, yeah.
1: She's on my son, Jack, pulling hair, biting, tackling, like, she's got him like a wrestler, like full armbar and like choking him out. And poor old Jack, he's such a sweet kid. He's kind of like your eldest.
2: Yes.
1: Follows the rules. He doesn't fight back.
2: Yeah.
1: He just lies there and cops and goes, stop.
2: Doesn't
1: stop.
2: Fight back at
1: don't.
2: All.
1: Doesn't fight back at all.
2: Wow.
1: That's how sweet he is and kind.
2: Oh.
1: And God, my daughter Marigold just got this like evil grin on her face going, looking at me going, are you going to pull me off this kid or am I going to have to finish the job, you know?
2: Yeah.
1: Is this true for yours?
2: Yeah, so I'd say the second definitely much more rough than the first. But Elsie, so it could be birth order or gender. She's the third.
1: Yeah.
2: And she's a girl. Two and a half. She's a psycho. She's got them in headlocks. She's biting. She's scratching.
1: Is it the gender difference where the girl is going over the top because the boys are older and more sort of able and so they're overcompensating?
2: Maybe. And I think it's interesting because Jack's so calm, so it's not like Goldie's seeing anything.
1: Well, to be fair, I mean, Jack is climbing the walls. Like, he's calm in the way that he's not hurting her, but he's very active.
2: Yeah, but that's funny you mentioned the everyone's like, oh, girls are easier.
1: Yeah.
2: So I always thought that too.
1: Yeah.
2: And now I've got this girl and I reckon she's the hardest of the lot. I think some people will be like, oh, you didn't even try. But basically we needed her to take some antibiotics and she would not take them.
1: Yeah.
2: And you're all going to say, oh, did you hold her down like a dog? And it's like,
1: you cannot force a child to do anything.
2: We tried our best.
1: Yeah.
2: We had it spluttered back in our face. We put it in ice cream. We put it in milkshakes, in bottles.
1: Mm.
2: Everything would not take it. She needed to have it. So in the end, ended up at the hospital and they said, well, we can give it to her in a needle. It's really going to hurt. It's a really thick thing and it's really thick liquid. And she'll get really upset. And I said, I don't care. She needs
1: it. She's got to have it.
2: So they were like, hold on to her really tight. She literally looked at the thigh, watched it go in, looked up at them and like rolled her eyes at them. Like, you think that's going to hurt me? And these two nurses were like freaked out. They like stepped back.
1: Were they younger? Like they didn't have kids?
2: No, they were. No. One of them had like an 18-year-old. So like had grown up kids. And they were like, we cannot believe that. And I was like, yeah, mate, you don't know what I'm dealing with. She is like a devil in this cute-ass little body.
1: And, of course, they're perfect angels at school.
2: Oh, daycare alike. She is divine. She did this, she did that. And she is, I will say, you know, she can almost put her own shoes and socks on by herself. She can put her own pants on. She's pretty much toilet trained. She's much
1: girls
2: more
1: are like that.
2: Yeah, way more advanced than the boys were,
1: yep.
2: So she's great in that way. But the fiery personality is scary.
1: Wow. So maybe for your family, it's the second and third.
2: Yes, I think so.
1: So maybe you got to have a fourth.
2: Oh, then what's it going to be like? Ah!
1: You imagine.
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0: Have you ever got back at an ex?
1: Ooh, I'm going to get you.
2: Well, how about this? A Powerball winner arrested after hiring a full marching band to follow his ex to work as a reminder.
1: That is great. Arrested for that?
2: Apparently.
1: That's just a bit of fun.
2: That's not harassment. That's just a bit of fun. So a man in Tampa, Florida. Of course it's Florida.
1: Oh, Florida is a crazy place. I saw there was a radio job going in Florida. I was like...
2: Oh, bring me.
1: Totally. The two of us could be
2: bring
1: on...
2: Bring the Muzzdog. It's G and the Muzzdog in the mornings.
1: Fort Lauderdale.
2: Oh.
1: Yeah, we could go to Fort Lauderdale.
2: What's the pay?
1: I don't even know how to say it in a non-American accent.
2: Fort Lauderdale. A man in Tampa, Florida was arrested just months after winning $25 million lottery jackpot.
1: Wow.
2: So life-changing money.
1: That is that,
2: and you
1: things
2: can,
1: you do.
2: You could set yourself up, your friends, your family, everything. After allegedly paying a high school marching band to follow his ex-girlfriend around town while performing songs like We Are The Champions.
1: Oh my gosh, I can't.
2: Look, I mean, don't bother people. Don't harass people, but is there a better, like, F you money thing to do
1: than
2: say,
3: we are the champions.
2: You dumped me, mate, but
1: so
2: I got money, baby.
1: She must have gone to the police going, hey, this marching band is following me everywhere. It's really annoying. And they've investigated and
2: I think so, yeah.
1: Worked out it's him.
2: So authorities say the 54-year-old, and, like, grow up a bit.
1: 54?
2: No, you'd expect this from a 34-year-old.
1: So I was thinking, particularly if it's like an ex-girlfriend, it's a 54. He sounds like he needs to be locked up.
2: Maybe. Maybe it's not good he's got this much money.
1: Yeah.
2: He became upset after the breakup, so she's dumped him.
1: Okay.
2: And he's hired 87-member band for 12 grand.
1: 87?
2: Yeah.
1: That's loud.
2: I mean, but 12 grand... Is a drop in the ocean when you get $25 million.
1: Totally.
2: To accompany this woman daily. Playing
1: gosh.
2: Loud, customized music meant to draw attention.
1: Far out.
2: Witnesses reported the band appearing outside locations such as her gym, her grocery store, and pharmacy parking lot, even holding banners and performing as she went about her day.
1: See, that would also be disturbing the peace for so many others.
2: Absolutely.
1: So it's more than just her. People would have complained.
2: Yeah. It's
1: what a freak though. Like there's other ways.
2: That's so funny.
1: I guess it's harmless. When you said hired I thought you were gonna say a hitman.
2: No,
1: I was like, well, this has got heavy, but
2: I,
1: no, marching
2: I think this is like for a day it's play on.
1: Yeah.
2: That's just funny. If you've done the dirty on this bloke and like dumped him.
1: Mm.
2: Play on one day of a marching band.
1: But was this all the time?
2: Well, I think it was for a while. I think it was quite a while. He was charged with disorderly conduct and public disturbance.
1: Yeah, fair enough.
2: So I think it was, he actually got done for really like annoying like the general population,
1: yeah,
2: not actually her.
1: Yeah, that's fair enough. Was there any ex that you wanted to get back at?
2: Mm.
1: I don't think I asked you.
2: No, I wanted nothing to do. I wouldn't have spent money or a second thought. I'm like, I'm out. I want nothing to do with you, mate.
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0: Yes, that's right. ChatGNT with Georgie and Tom down for another week. Thanks for having us in your ears.
1: Yeah, appreciate it. Something I will mention, because I think we're going to do it soon. Mm. Have you heard of a no-spend weekend?
0: Oh, I don't mind that.
1: Basically, from a Friday of when you get home from work to when you go back to work Monday morning, you are not allowed to spend any money. No popping out for a coffee, no Amazon ordering, no takeaway. If you want groceries, you've got to buy them, use whatever you've got in the fridge that you've bought during the week.
0: How am I going to get a little sweetie treaty snacky?
1: Mate, I
0: grilled
1: know.
0: Grilled on a Friday night grill.
1: Exactly. You know, you've had a big week, you're tired and you don't want to cook, so you just grab a bit of Indian takeaway from down the road. I'm going to say Indian, though. God, it makes me feel a bit ill after. Like, I want it. I want that butter chicken. And then I have it, and I'm like, oh.
0: I told you how I went out. I went to the footy and then caught up with a mate, had drinks. I had an Indian that night, and we were like, we'll go to Lefty's, this country music bar after. And no, we were too full.
1: Indian.
0: Of bloody Indian.
1: It sends you home.
0: How does anything get done in that country? They must grind to a halt after each meal time.
1: Totally.
0: They need a siesta.
1: Yes, exactly. So no Indian takeaway. You'd have to make the butter chicken yourself.
0: Yep.
1: Basically, it came up because, this is the thing with my husband, Jumbie. He's a little bit quirky. He finds these things and wants to try things and whatever. And he goes, I want to do a no-spend weekend. We've got a few weekends coming up where there's nothing on. We've got no one's parties, whatever.
0: I think it's quite good because life is so expensive. And
1: yes.
0: I look at the account balance. Things are going out every day.
1: It's insane, hey?
0: It's insane how money leaves.
1: There. Like our credit card got hacked the other day.
0: Oh, no.
1: And it had an Amazon order for $80. You know how they start taking out little increments? Sometimes you don't even pick up on that sort of thing.
0: But
1: we were like, well, that's weird. Did you? No. And then it was a $6,000 order at Harvey Norman.
0: Wow.
1: And they did a fake email to my husband's email address for some sort of $6,000 TV.
0: Oh, my goodness.
1: And then Westpac straight away were like, is this you? And then we were like, no. And then suddenly they put the money back.
0: Oh, perfect.
1: So it was quite amazing. And then we had to get new cards and whatever.
0: You look over and jump in, he's got like a full new gaming setup. That wasn't me, babe.
1: No, I did buy the $6,000.
0: Full racing sim? Is that one of those headsets?
1: Oh,
0: sorry, babe. Can't talk.
1: So gross. That's divorce territory if you're in one of those. No, so he said we make sure the wine fridge is stocked up. Yep. Like you've spent the money, but it's during the week. It stops you from doing the extra things like the takeaway and extra activities.
0: How are you going to go without coffee? Because I know you love a little.
1: So that was the thing. I can't buy a fresh coffee on a Saturday or a Sunday.
0: What are you going to do?
1: It's not going to be great. So we went to do it the other weekend and we were like, yeah, let's do it. Anyway, we'd been at someone's house, got home. We were too tired. It was like, let's order Red Rooster. Let's get out.
0: Yep.
1: And I was like, we failed. We lasted.
0: Friday night.
1: No, it was like a Saturday. We hadn't fully committed.
0: Yeah.
1: But
0: you're on the fence.
1: It was like a little test. And I was
0: I'd get to Friday at 4, like I did last week, and text my partner Mel and go, should we take the kids to grill tonight?
1: Yeah.
0: And it'd be done by 5:30 on a Friday. But I like it.
1: Mm.
0: In theory, I love it.
1: Yes. So I'll keep you posted on that one.
0: Try
1: the no-spend weekend.
0: So you're going to do it?
1: We are going to do it. There's a bit going on. Like, I've got some busy weekends happening. Maybe I've got to get a colonoscopy on a Monday.
0: Oh, that's fun.
1: Maybe.
0: I can talk you through that.
1: Yeah.
0: Get your orange kit, your prep kit.
1: Oh, gross. So buy that earlier, obviously, because can't spend. But that weekend leading up, that's a good no-spend weekend.
0: Yeah, you got to rock up on Monday to your appointment. Sorry, I couldn't get my prep done because it was a no-spend weekend.
1: So good luck getting in there. Gross. My God.
0: That's a wrap for ChatGNT. So don't forget, you can grab us anytime by downloading the iHeart app for free and searching ChatGNT.
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0: Nothing good happens after midnight, except these two. It's Will and Woody keeping you up.
1: The DJ Will National Tour is in full swing, ladies and gentlemen.
2: It is.
1: As your tour manager, I couldn't be happier with how everything's going. For those that are just joining the journey, Will, you used to be a DJ, used to be a cool guy, you had kids, other things took your time, but finally you are back on the deck,
2: my friend. Get back on them, yeah.
1: So I've organised this national tour for you.
2: Yep.
1: We are going to Townsville Saturday, Club 237. It's going to be a massive, massive finale. I couldn't be more confident with what you're going to bring.
2: It's not the case.
1: This is slight.
2: Not the case.
1: What's not the case?
2: You're undermining me. You're not.
1: I'm not.
2: You are.
1: You've been out there
2: in the airlock. You said, I don't have a banger. You said a number of times, I don't know what a banger is.
1: There's a few concerns over your song selection, and I'm being honest about that. If I can't be honest with you, who can be? And I just think in your two gigs so far,
2: can I be honest with you?
1: Under 14 soccer training.
2: Can I be honest with you?
1: And the cafe, there were no bangers played. Okay. I said, play Sinead O'Connor.
2: Can I be honest with you?
1: Yeah.
2: You don't earn 20% as a manager.
1: Well, contractually, I do, mate. And now,
0: DJ Will.
2: We haven't signed a contract.
1: I may have forged it. Anyway, that's with the lawyers. Really excitingly, we are going to be in Townsville, but I'm really worried about this rumor that has just erupted out of nowhere. I don't know who started it, Will.
2: Mm.
1: As your manager, I'm worried about the PR of this particular rumor. We're just having a chit-chat with a couple of the Townsville guys at 106.3 there. Adam and Donnie for breakfast, DJ Delicious, Danny does the afternoons there, Stu does the Arvo shift. We're just having a chat with them just about, like, us coming, etc.
2: Mm.
1: All of them, really strangely, were saying that you wear a wig. And even this has got to Smallsy as well as the national shows. I don't know how he's heard it as well. But have a listen to this.
3: There's rumours going around that, Will, you wear a toupee from time to time.
2: Boys, the hair's real. The hair's real. I promise the hair's real.
4: Yeah, All these people up here are saying toupee this, toupee that.
2: Is that right?
3: It's a Queensland rumour, I don't know.
5: Is he going to wear the wig?
1: I don't know why this rumour is starting in Townsville.
2: Oh, sorry. Is that I'm currently wearing a wig?
1: He doesn't wear a toupee.
2: Well, let's just say that, yes, I will be wearing the wig.
5: Okay.
6: Well, these two boxes arrived last week from wigs.com or something. It's addressed to you. Okay. Are you wearing a wig? Are you still wearing a wig? What, did you go to Turkey?
1: So I'm going to jump in as his manager. It's not a wig. It is real hair. No transplant. And I know that's bizarre for people to hear because he was bald.
2: Yeah.
1: It's just real hair.
6: So it's your hair. It's not like Temu hair. It's yours.
2: No, it's my hair.
7: Final thing, Will.
2: Yes.
7: You've got no hair. Well, you got hair now. I just need some advice. I'm losing hair.
2: If you go to hairpingersrus.com.
7: Great.
2: And just put in the code WILL123, they'll sort you out 20% off.
1: What is going on in Townsville?
2: Yeah, why do people think I'm wearing a wig?
7: Because it doesn't look real, mate.
8: Hello, Smallsy.
9: Question.
2: Yeah, mate.
9: Do you wear a toupee?
2: I think we need to have a hair pulling ceremony.
9: Did you get a hair transplant, though? Because no shame.
2: No. I'd tell you, man, if I went to Turkey's...
1: Look, I don't know where that's come from. I mean, that's the internet, eh? That's the internet these days. Someone started that as a joke.
2: I know you think it's a bit funny, but like...
1: I don't, mate. I think it's a bad look. People think you wear a wig.
2: I know you think it's a bit funny, but like, I'm taking this gig this weekend very seriously.
1: Me too, mate.
2: Well, you're not.
1: Me too.
2: So you're calling the radio station in Townsville telling them I'm wearing a wig.
1: I didn't start that, mate.
2: I'm wearing Temu hair.
1: That was funny, but I don't. It's not true. Funny line, not true. And I just want to put that
2: on
1: record
2: in a
1: now.
2: Club on the weekend,
1: mm-hmm.
2: and like I've got to be putting my best foot forward. I can't have people thinking I'm wearing a wig. So it's up
1: they'll
2: to you.
1: They'll all be staring at.
2: It's up to you to disperse those rumors.
1: I'm trying to squash it. Maybe we should get hats made, not a wig, or something. I don't know. Just a hat
2: that says not a wig.
1: Yeah, this isn't a wig. I don't know. Just putting it out there. But speaking of merch, and this is pretty exciting. So I just want to say one more time.
2: Oh, Joe, you've a flavor.
1: Oh, what's up?
5: If you are going to wear your toupee, we should just watch the smoke machines because it could blow up and off. And so just be careful.
2: Guys, I don't wear... I'm not wearing... it's my hair.
1: How is it stuck down there?
2: It's not... I've grown it.
1: Okay.
8: DJ Will.
1: You grew your wig in a lab or something and then put it on you.
2: No, it's like...
1: All right. Hey, guys.
2: You know, I'm on the hair pingers. I've told you this.
1: Yeah. It's not a wig, guys. It's his real hair. Now... Speaking of merch, Speaking of merch, sorry, focus. Yeah. There is a big announcement about merch. Yep. Everyone knows some big t-shirts have been kicking around. We've been wearing these DJ Will t-shirts. How you get them? Up next on Will and Woody.
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0: sorry, I shouldn't be helping him with criminal things, but and these poor designer bags, they're so, you know, they struggle, I think. I don't know.
1: Louis Vuitton's out there.
0: Oh, my goodness, the Chanel's, you know.
1: Yeah, they're struggling.
0: Anyway, if you were looking for copies and you were a criminal, the way to do it is to take a photo, right?
1: Yeah. I think, can I just say, I don't think... I know I'm not 100% sure,
0: what?
1: But I don't think it's illegal to buy
0: a
1: copied or fake bag. I think it's illegal to sell it.
0: Oh, so, tell me if this is illegal. My friend went to Dubai and got in a car and was like blacked out. She was so scared. She was like, what am I in here?
1: Yeah, right,
0: I'm with a friend. We were meant to see handbags.
1: Yeah.
0: Went like a 40-minute drive to a house that's blacked out windows. I was like, oh, my God, I'm going to get... Something's going to happen to me.
1: Yeah.
0: I get in there. I mean, that person, she went in there.
1: Yeah.
0: She saw the most beautiful handbags she's ever seen in her life. And they said they were off, like, oh, no, they were copies, I think, off a truck.
1: But really good.
0: Really good.
1: So okay. So is that
0: she
1: illegal?
0: Knows. She told me stuff and she knows.
1: Right,
0: the
1: okay.
0: good copy. Anyway, the way to do it, take a photo, she said, put it through Google, and if it comes up a copy... It's obviously a copy. Take a few, and then if it comes up actual Chanel, you got a winner.
1: Oh, whoa.
0: You know what I mean?
1: Whoa. So you think there are fakes.
0: Yeah.
1: Your friend.
0: Yeah.
1: Thinks
0: she's
1: there are
0: so
1: fakes.
0: Smart. Yeah. She's got a good bod. No, she doesn't actually. She's got a bit of a muffin top. Just joking. So you take a photo of the bag, the copy bag, you put it in Google, put it in the images. There's a little camera there. Just put it in. And if it comes up a copy, it's a copy. If it comes up Chanel, you got a good copy.
1: But so just so I'm getting this clear, because my wife's birthday is this year, and I'm giving my friend advice.
0: Yeah.
1: His wife's birthday is coming up.
0: Your friend also sounds up.
1: Oh yeah.
0: Yeah.
1: Great bold.
0: Okay.
1: Anyway, so you're saying that some fakes are so good that even Google thinks it's real.
0: Well, that's the one you buy.
1: Holy my so you've been struck by
0: Sophia's criminal advice. how you do it.
1: Okay, amazing. So the other thing that I've heard you can do.
0: With shoes, everything. Yes.
1: Do you ever get a lighter and try to light it?
0: No.
1: Oh.
0: That would be weird. I wouldn't even do that to a proper designer.
1: No, but apparently it's real leather if you light it.
0: I think
1: it doesn't
0: you can smell
1: light
0: it. You don't know what real leather is?
1: Nah, not really.
0: You need some new eyes.
1: Oh, eyes?
0: Yeah.
1: Yeah, that's fair.
0: Or some new hands then if you're feeling it. But yeah, I can tell leather. You can smell it. But
1: You can smell it. That's fine. Okay. So then these really good fakes.
0: Mm.
1: How much money are you saving?
0: Tons. Are you joking? A good Chanel's like $15,000 or something.
1: Okay, so what's a good fake though? Because obviously you can get really bad
0: fake
1: fakes from
0: like
1: a market,
0: I
1: which
0: think
1: is like
0: it doesn't,
1: $2 or whatever.
0: Like $80, $100 overseas.
1: Holy moly.
0: But I'd pay, I don't know about, like some of them are so good.
1: How many fake bags does this friend of yours?
0: She's actually exaggerating a bit. She's had a few, but not many. She gets some real ones gifted. She was lucky like that.
1: What's the most expensive handbag that your friend
0: I hate talking about money, but it's a Chanel. I'd say all Chanels and Louis Vuittons are nice. But they're like an investment, you know?
1: Yeah?
0: Yeah.
1: Will you ever sell them? Will you ever resell them?
0: Well, yeah, one day if I need to. And then I'll just put it on Google and find another one, if you know what I mean.
1: Yeah, I know what you mean.
0: And then I'll sell that one. No, that's illegal.
1: Yeah, don't sell them.
0: Yeah.
1: Don't sell them. Very good. I think we managed to balk all... legal issues there.
0: Yeah, great.
1: Well done.
0: Allegedly.
1: Well done. Your friend, though.
0: If you say allegedly, it's all fun.
1: Very dodgy, your
0: friend.
1: That's
0: what a lawyer told me.
1: Very dodgy. Up next, Soph, this is really exciting.
0: Oh, my gosh.
1: We are having a live wedding.
0: Isn't it incredible?
1: In here. If you're not across this, Claire's marrying Jack. They've only heard each other's voices.
0: They haven't seen each other. It's like maths, married at first sight, right here.
1: Can we give the money your fake Chanel bags?
0: If you give me $80, conversation.

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Got you round round in all type of Benz's and Rolls. Girl, you used to ride in the rinky dink. I'm the one put you in Eliante. Fashion over model, I put you on the runway. You was rocking Coach bags, got you Sinead.

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1: Oh God.
0: Get a hotel, never bring them to the house.
1: Oh God.
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0: Okay, nobody panic. 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
1: 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There's a tiger in the bathroom.
0: No. That's fine. It's fixable.
1: Fixable?
0: Your new face tattoo?
1: What do you mean?
0: Oh, it's fixable. 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
1: What?
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0: up early. It's Will and Woody keeping you up.
1: Woods, I'm not sure what you're doing here. I know you want to play a bit of DJ Will stuff.
2: Yeah, man. We're in the middle of a national tour.
1: Okay, maybe at the end of that, I'll let you know how the DJ Will t-shirts are selling. 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
2: Uh-huh.
1: I think we're only running them for a week, so if you'd like one, look, I personally think the price point's a bit high. Sexy Das has set them at $50 a tee. That's just me personally.
2: Yeah, but they're high quality t-shirts. We're not going cheap on this, guys. We're not going cheap on this. And it's once in a lifetime. You'll never be able to buy them again. Anyway, the national tour, which did kick off this week, I organized it for you. You used to be a DJ.
1: Yeah.
2: You went away. You had kids. I fully respected that. As your manager, I was starting to get a bit worried about the bottom line. So I organized for you a national tour, getting you back out there into the clubs. I didn't think you were ready to jump straight into clubs, though, if I'm being honest. I'm glad we can be so honest with each other as client manager.
1: Mm.
2: You are playing the club this Saturday, Club 237 in Townsville. Yeah. Yeah. We'll get to that more up next.
1: Yeah.
2: But I just want to get people up to speed as to how the week has gone. So it all kicked off in the rain at an under 14 girls soccer training. But bloody hell, did you bring the vibe, mate? Under 14 soccer training. Are you guys ready to dance?
3: Yeah!
2: Cue the smoke machine. Ow.
4: Anyone who's going to the toilets is getting a great song to go to the toilet to. He's not playing the bangers. I told him to play the bangers.
5: You can book me for these gigs, but I'll play my music.
4: Just play one Katy Perry song.
5: Absolutely not.
4: Just play Firework.
5: Don't have it.
4: Just play Firework.
5: I'm not playing Firework.
4: Raw by Katy Perry.
5: Raw. Louder. Soccer songs.
6: Like the World Cup.
5: World Cup. Let's go.
6: Don't slow them down.
5: Okay.
1: I think everyone should get around this track. I think you'll really like it. Ame, Swedish DJs. Anyway, very famous remix. I won't talk over it. This is the best bit.
4: I am that close to pulling the irons out of the fire. You can go and find another manager unless you play a banger. All right?
7: We play Taylor Swift.
1: This is the quartet remix, Taylor Swift.
5: All together now.
1: Thank you so much, guys. Thanks for coming. I really appreciate it. Really appreciate it. Thank you. Thanks for coming out. First gig on the tour. Big stop.
2: Okay, so the headline there, absence of bangers. We've talked about that. I think if you just played your Katy Perry's, your Sinead O'Connor's, your Taylor Swift's, like, they would have really got around it. But that was good feedback, I thought, from the first gig. Otherwise, I thought you great. Your gratitude at the end was really nice, thanking them all. I chanted your name. Thought that was all beautiful.
1: Are we going to keep doing this?
2: Are you
1: doing the feedback now?
2: Well, I was just getting people up to speed as to how we're feeling about how everything's going.
1: Sure. Yeah.
2: Second gig was a 6 a.m. Gig at a cafe.
1: Yeah.
2: It was going awesome.
1: No, it wasn't. There was no one there, and you didn't tell them I was going to be there.
2: And then this happened.
4: I'll have a latte with a banger, please. Ladies and gentlemen, I give you, that's loud, DJ Will.
1: Can someone give me a coffee?
4: Boss, here it comes. There it is. Morning, guys. DJ Will. I reckon give him a banger now.
8: It's 8 o'clock in the morning, mate.
4: Yeah, okay. Right? Yeah.
8: Something cool, something low. I've had complaints. The cops will turn up in 5 minutes, I'm telling you now.
4: Yeah, okay. No worries.
8: You sorted that?
4: Yeah. Easy. I'll check it. How do we... Where's the volume button?
8: I just turned it down.
4: Oh, right, okay. Maybe low, but bangers too?
8: Low bangers.
4: Low bangers.
8: I don't think that kind of is a bit of a contradiction, isn't it?
4: Well, I'm thinking like down-tempo bangers like Sinead O'Connor, Nothing Will Compare to You. Here we go. Turn it down.
8: Too many complaints, mate. Too many complaints.
4: Yeah?
8: Too many complaints. It's gone from DJ Will to DJ Wine.
4: So okay. Turn it off.
8: Like off. We're done. Gig's done.
4: Yeah. No worries.
1: Wow.
8: Good luck.
4: It's good. That was a good run, though.
2: Couldn't handle your heat, man. That's fine. That's on them. Couldn't handle your heat. Now, I think we're
1: DJed for 11 minutes.
2: And you bloody rocked it for 11 minutes. keep the people wanting more. That, you know, you guys didn't hear it from the package, but the people inside with their lattes, no, bring him back. Anyway, I think we're in a great spot for Club 237 in Townsville. But you just have to start playing some bangers.
9: I'll think about it.
2: So look, quiz is up next.
9: Yeah.
2: We're going to hear from all of you guys as to, like, what is a banger? Because I'm not sure if you know.
9: I'm going to hear from other people.
2: Yeah.
9: Like what they consider to be a banger.
2: Some right. suggestions. Okay. What is a banger?
9: After okay? the quiz, we'll
2: after
9: do that.
2: The quiz. Yeah, yeah.
9: Little
2: yeah.
9: update for you before we go out of here. The Will and Woody DJ Will t-shirts.
2: That's a low banger.
9: That's a low banger. On sale now for pre-order, willandwoody.com.
2: Been on sale for 40 minutes.
9: Click menu, click shop if you'd like to buy one.
2: Yeah.
9: We've had, Daz, how many orders have we had?
10: One. And that was me.
0: It's Will and Woody. Will and Woody for your drive home.
11: 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You know what time it is. 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

0: kids that just want to keep going. It's Will and Woody keeping you up.
1: We're using this time to air some grievances with each other.
2: Do you think it's been good for our relationship or bad for our relationship to this point?
1: I think we're having fun with it. I think it got a bit real yesterday when I targeted you people pleasing.
2: Yeah, because that's, you know, that's for the therapist, man. And even they can't figure it out.
1: Well, you targeted my knowledge topping. And underneath that, that's real. You know that's real.
2: I know that's
1: you
2: real. Know? Okay, we're getting serious. Anyway, the reason we're doing it, obviously, is because there's this woman who aired all her grievances about her ex-husband after she divorced him. And we just think, have the
1: bad
2: grievances
1: time.
2: Before you break up.
1: Do it while the relationship's on foot.
2: This is healthy.
1: Yeah.
2: Just a quick one to the side.
1: Oh, yeah, I've got a side one for you as well.
2: Just a couple of honourable mentions.
1: Hang on, but you haven't done your third real one yet.
2: I know.
1: We can do the honourable mentions afterwards.
2: No, I'm saving
1: mine. Do your third real one.
2: Okay, third real
1: one. And then we'll do honourable mentions afterwards. Okay. The honourable mentions. I think I counted 12.
2: Oh, yeah, I got 205.
1: That's it. Yeah,
2: okay.
1: There it is.
2: There's what?
1: There's the topping. There's the competitiveness. There it is.
2: Well, let's have a bike ride together. Let's go for a ride. You said you'd be better at ride. Anyway, I'm going to put that down.
1: I said if I trained, but the funny thing is...
2: You won't, because you're not disciplined.
1: No, because I don't care.
2: Yes, you... Oh, damn it. Oh, that really gets me. When people say I wasn't trying... Oh,
1: I know.
2: My brother used to say that to me.
1: That's why I said it.
2: Yeah. Oh, it worked. Anyway. Okay. Here it is.
1: Oh, yeah.
2: Using the company credit card for breakfasts without me. Now, Will, I went through the credit card statement recently.
1: Yeah.
2: You took Annalise out for breakfast.
1: I took Annalise out for breakfast.
2: Without me.
1: Yeah. Everyone gets one breakfast a year with me.
2: You can't make that a company credit card expense.
1: She's an employee.
2: Yeah, but I'm not
1: there. She's an employee.
2: You can't. We
1: Tough titties.
2: We can't
1: you missed
2: be going
1: it.
2: Out.
1: You missed the invite.
2: I never got the invite.
1: That's true.
2: I think company.
1: That's true.
2: I think the company pays for breakfast when we are both eating breakfast.
1: So what's the difference between me taking Annalise out for breakfast and then you shouting everyone coffee and me not being on the coffee order?
2: You were in the earshot though. You could have ordered a coffee.
1: No,
2: you could have ordered.
1: No,
2: I always say
1: days where I've been away. You've ordered 8 to 10 coffees and 3 pieces of cake.
2: That's a good retort. Let's both stop doing that. I think that's a fair. We probably need to set some rules for the company credit card.
1: Think
2: that might be tomorrow.
1: I think that's fair.
2: That's off air?
1: Is that not fair, chat?
2: You guys don't want to hear about how we want to spend our money on the company credit card? Sure.
1: I did. The latest one, I've got a few expenses in Europe. I've been in accidentally.
2: There was one in Nice that popped up, I saw.
1: Accidentally. It's hard. You know, you double tap, your kid's screaming at you on your phone. For
2: funny
1: your
2: how I never do it, though.
1: You've done it. I just can't mention what you did it for. All right. Here we go.
2: Is these the honourable mentions?
1: Honourable mention. One honourable mention from me.
2: Okay, we'll both get one.
1: Okay. You hang out far too much with Sexy Das, a.k.a. The Sex, our digital producer.
2: We've never hung outside work. We've literally never hung.
1: No, with him at work. It's a problem. It's a problem.
2: We just have a good energy together, I find. Sexy, is it too much?
3: I think he's jealous.
2: Yeah. Are you jealous of being sexy? Feels that way.
1: Does feel that way.
2: Let's talk about it. Why? Is it just another man in my life?
1: Well, yeah, you're my boy.
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0: dead of night comes alive. It's Will and Woody keeping you up.
1: Will is on paternity leave, so Sophie Monk is here in the studio with
2: me. I am very present.
1: We have got a very, very special guest, Adam Hyde, a.k.a. Kelly Holiday. So you're on Ab's podcast recently. It's a lot. This came up, which is something that I wasn't really across this, to be honest, but it's come into my world a tiny bit through social media. But here's you talking about with Ab.
3: Twice in the last week and a half, I've been threatened with violence. One car came past and they were screaming homophobic slurs. And then another car came behind them and started doing the same thing.
2: A convoy of incels.
3: A convoy of incels were like, we're going to f*** you, bro.
2: They're saying they're going to kill you and bash you.
3: Yeah, yeah.
2: Because why, boys?
3: Because I love my girlfriend.
2: Yeah.
3: Yeah.
2: Oh, it's so full on.
4: I mean, it's happened since then as well.
1: Yeah.
4: You know? I think it speaks volumes of the people that are doing it, though. Like, if you're going to scream out your window,
1: yeah,
4: the F-bomb and things like that, it's like, whoa, dog.
2: It usually
4: means
2: they've
4: got another thing coming, you know. It's like, right? there's so much. When online hate turns to reality, it's a real sad thing to see, you know. I don't know when the rhetoric became, it became cool to hate on women. I never understood when that shift happened. Mm. I'm glad to say that I'd never got that in my algorithm too much. And I guess it is getting dished up to a lot of young men. It's really dangerous to young men. Mm. Mm. These young men are getting served these videos just through their algorithm. They're not even going to it. It's coming to them.
1: Yeah.
4: And then they engage with it. And then it becomes part of the zeitgeist. But young men are getting dished up these videos of...
2: And the problem is you just see that one thing.
4: Yeah.
2: Like if you go on one side, that's all you see.
4: Exactly. And it just keeps going and keeps going. But like I was always of the belief that, you know, this online stuff was, you know, it stays online because these people aren't outside. Right. And the funny part is even those people that are outside doing that, there's like six blokes in a car and they've got their phone out.
1: Yeah.
4: You know, it's like that's also, you're doing that for internet as well. So... It's all quite, it's all really sad, to be honest with you. You know, I just wish I could give them a hug, you know, because they're so filled with hate. It's like,
1: Is that what it is? Like, because it's like, for the longest time I've known you, mate, like, you're just a down-to-earth great dude.
4: Yeah.
1: Right? You find love with someone, which is a beautiful thing. I mean, we had Abby in this studio and she was, you know, she was gushing over, you know, how much she loved you and all of that. And then it feels like at the start, maybe there was like a lot of people being happy about it.
4: Yeah.
1: But then I don't know if this is an Australian thing or whatever, but like it's almost like it became big and you know, you had some successes after as well, which was not linked at all to Abby, by the way. Like you've been working at music really, really hard.
4: I've been doing it for 20 years, yeah.
1: And then so for anyone to ever make the call of like, oh, okay, so now he's in our world, like the music's going well, it's like, no, it's completely separate.
2: That being said as well.
1: But
2: I love how everyone's just interested in you guys. I think it's just jealousy.
1: Is that what it comes down
2: absolutely.
1: To?
2: Absolutely. You can't be bothered. If you're not jealous of someone or not threatened, you just don't even bother at all. You're just like sad or whatever. It's the biggest compliment in the most painful way.
4: Yeah, that's a good way to look at it. I do agree for sure. I think it is funny with what you're saying though, because with Abby, you know, she cops it every day. Like she lifts a finger in the Daily Mail, Writer, Telegraph.
1: Yeah.

0: that says her mind, speaks her mind, and she doesn't back down.
1: No.
0: And people hate a woman that's going to do that.
1: Yeah, strong, they successful.
0: Want,
1: yeah,
0: they want a chick to just be quiet in the corner. And it's like, oh, no, they're in their place. That's good. That ain't how it should be. And I think with Abby, you know, a lot of the people that hate on her for that, then the hate is transferred to me as well. But then with me, it's also convoluted together with tall poppy syndrome.
1: Yeah, right.
0: And a lot of things. But at the end of the day, I'm like, find a bit of love in your heart because everyone's got it in them. And love's way cooler than hate. It's as simple as that. And I'm just like, dog, just go outside, touch some grass, and you should be all right, I hope. Maybe.
1: I think that's a good message. Another good message is to go and get Kelly Holiday's new album, Capital Fiction.
2: Yeah.
1: A new single. More is out this Friday.
2: Is this more?
1: This is more.
2: I haven't heard.

0: with Craig and Charles. You woke up to this.
1: Did you hear about the rats in Rundle Mall?
2: I heard they were rebels.
1: Yes. And they weren't just small rats, they were buff, large rats, caught on camera exploring inside the closed Rebel sports store.
2: Maybe it's one of those 24-7 gyms, I thought. 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
1: Couple little gym rats.
2: Yep.
1: Getting swole.
2: There's all like different pre-workout foods you can have and people are deciding what's... 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
1: As we found out this week, you can find protein in cheese.
2: So true. Protein is in everything.
1: This is the fault of everyone who decided to put protein in cheese. 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
2: So true.
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1: 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Free roadworks today on Williamstown Road at Williamstown. Also Adelaide Road at Mount Barker. Anzac Avenue, Swan Reach and Gore Road, Mosquito Hill as well. 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
2: Good morning, I'm Rob McLennan. Two people have been arrested following a police probe into an alleged fraud. The man and woman, both aged 42 and from the Murray-Mallee area, were taken into custody yesterday and charged with dishonesty offences, including abuse of public office. They've been granted bail and are due in Murray Bridge Court in early December. No further details available at this stage. Police are hoping a 10-day road blitz will help drivers get the message as road fatalities continue to soar. The Hills, Fleurieu and Murraylands regions have emerged as South Australia's most deadly. 21 of the 74 deaths this year have occurred on our local roads. Superintendent Shane Johnson heads up the traffic support branch and says they're doing everything they can.
3: We are continuing with our enforcement and education efforts, as we always do, and putting all of our efforts into holding drivers to account and educating the public. Why there's been a significant increase, I'm at a loss. It's stuff that keeps me up at night.
2: Dwindling membership numbers are threatening the very existence of Maipalonga's Country Women's Association, prompting calls for younger people to think about signing up. The branch is approaching its 80th birthday, but it's now down to just three women, a far cry from its heyday when meetings attracted as many as 30. The CWA is one of Australia's most well-known women's organisations. Members are involved in advocating for country folk, charity work and community outreach, as well as more traditional pastimes like baking and morning teas. And to preview footy across the Murraylands this weekend, here's Chris Guscott.
4: Southern Mallee can confirm the top five in the River Murray Footy League tomorrow as they face a desperate Rambler at Lemez for round 16 action. The Suns, with a win, can move two games in percentage clear of the chasing Roosters, who are looking for their first finals appearance since 2021. Elsewhere, an early finals preview is lined up in Manham as the Roos host Jervois. Tailem Bend faces Mallee Districts and Coorong Cats play Maipalonga.
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5: Hi, I'm Phoebe Humphrey. Pauline Hanson is facing questions over who paid for parts of her recent trip to the UK amid reports she used party funds to pay for a luxury London hotel before flying to Italy with Gina Reinhart. The Nine papers are basing this on intel from who they say is a party insider, although the source says she didn't use taxpayer money or dip into cash raised by the party's Fire the Liar campaign. The Attorney Generals have asked the privacy watchdog to investigate those so-called smart glasses that are making headlines after selling out at Kmart. Michelle Rowland is worried they could be used to record people without their knowledge and fears women and kids could be vulnerable to their misuse. The Australian Institute of Health and Safety says serious mental health compensation claims have almost doubled over the past decade. It found aged care workers are being assaulted on the job at more than six times the rate of other occupations. And Europe continues to swelter through another heatwave. Some Italian cities have been placed on the highest health alert. In sport, the Cowboys have returned to the winners list, downing the Titans on the Gold Coast. North Queensland running out 22-point winners to jump to seventh on the table. Coach Todd Payton says it was the perfect way to respond to last week.
6: First 12, 15 hours after the game was really tough, but we had to get past it, and on the whole, a good response for the club, and really proud of their efforts and the fact that we just held our nerve.
5: And to AFL, North Melbourne upset the Bulldogs by 23 points in a blow to the Doggies' top six chances. That's the latest news and sport.
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9: Power FM weather. There's a bit of fog around this morning. Otherwise, a partly cloudy day with a high chance of showers. 21 the top for Murray Bridge today. 19 for Strathalbyn and Adelaide. 18 for Mount Barker and Victor Harbour. And 14 the top for Mount Lofty today. Tomorrow, for your Saturday, expect similar temperatures and a partly cloudy day with a very high chance of showers. Then on Sunday, cooling down a bit, cloudy with a very high chance of rain and the chance of a thunderstorm.
0: He knows every Pokemon. She knows all the words to the Garage Door Guys commercials.
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11: On a Friday morning, and there's some Friday energy about it, I'll tell you.
9: Very much Friday energy, even though we're not having, we are working tomorrow. But
11: we are.
9: It's still very much Friday today.
11: Yeah, we are excited to do tomorrow. Yes. I will tell you more about where in Mount Barker we'll be across the show.
9: Yes.
11: Where you can come and see us from 10 a.m. tomorrow. But let's think about today's show first.
9: Let's. Well, hint, hint, there is one common theme between today and tomorrow, pets. Because later we want to ask, what damage has your pet done? There is an animal in Tasmania that caused some damage, and we thought, we've each had some pets in our own homes that have caused damage while they're so cute. Yeah, they can be chaotic. So Power FMSA on the socials to add yours. We'll unpack them later.
11: We also have another two chances this morning to get you on the standby list for an incredible prize. Flights, accommodation, transfers and tickets to the iHeart Music Festival live in Las Vegas.
9: Las Vegas, baby. But if you don't want to miss out, you have to register at powerfmsa.com.au. We've made it easy. There's links you can click on the socials if you can't be bothered typing it in for yourself. Register there. We could be calling your name out at 7 a.m. and 8 a.m.
11: Yeah.
9: We're also going to be joined by Adam Connolly for Adam's Weekly. A look at the week that was in South Australia.
11: And as we said yesterday, pretty sure you have something to say about Port Pirie being in the top 10 list of South Australia's sexiest towns.
9: 1,000%. We're also going to be joined by Jackie from Mackie for Live in the Weekend Local. She'll get us across what you can do in the region this weekend.
11: Next week, we have to fill in our census, but we've actually got something else we'd like you to fill in before that.
9: Yes.
11: Done a sneaky warm-up for you.
9: Bit of a warm-up and a lot of fun, that's for sure. We could say that.
11: I'll tell you about that later. But how about we rip into an overnight update next?
9: Sounds absolutely perfect.
11: Who would you pick as the face of the Adelaide BP Grand Final? Have a think about it. Could be a musician, an actor, someone famous.
9: I'm thinking like a Craig Lowndes or a Jimmy Bones.
11: Of the Adelaide Grand Final.
9: I'll have to think about it.
11: It's been revealed. We'll tell you who it is next here on Power FM.

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1: And SAPOL are about to have a bit of a 10-day safety blitz, which we'll tell you about in a moment. But first, to the census. And if you haven't received your census paperwork yet, don't worry, because you're absolutely not the only one. Sounds like a Sam Smith song.
0: It sounds like the Oz Alert. Have you got your census paper yet?
1: I still never got mine. Well, many households are given the paper forms. Others will actually need to request them this year if they're not wanting to do it digitally, which has obviously caused a bit of confusion and distress for a number of community members, particularly the elderly citizens as well. The Bureau of Statistics have said that some paperwork is still being delivered and assistance is available. And also, census staff are going to be at the Murray Bridge Woolworths from 10 a.m. till 6 p.m. today if you have any questions too.
0: Yeah, I think they have been for the last 2 days as well. So if you have any questions, today's your last time to get them in.
1: Absolutely. And it's important to do because, FYI, it's compulsory to do it, lodge it. And if you fail to do so, can lead to prosecution and daily fines of up to $364. Yeah. And if you return false or misleading info, it could be up to $3,640 in fines. So just do it.
0: Just feel it in.
1: Absolutely.
0: Now, who would you pick as the face of the BP Adelaide Grand Final? Like, if you could pick a musician, an actor, someone famous?
1: Yeah, someone rock and roll. My brain just went to, like, Jimmy Barnes.
0: Bit rock and roll. Maybe someone who's into their cars.
1: Yeah.
0: Eric Banner.
1: Hardly know her.
0: Yeah, no, he's, you know, you remember.
1: The Castle.
0: The Castle, yeah. He was the Hulk once. Not Mark Ruffalo, but yeah.
1: He's like those classic one-liners in that movie is all I can picture, so I cannot associate with him with cars.
0: So, yeah, he's been named as the face of the event. He'll be through all the marketing. It's also been unveiled that the GT1 Race Club hypercars are going to join the event with some of the world's fastest and most expensive cars, with some worth over $4 million, racing around Adelaide.
1: Very cool.
0: These are cars from brands like Pagani, Bugatti and Ferrari and other ones ending in E.
1: You can say like Bugatti or Ferrari and sound really cool.
0: Except probably not Mitsubishi.
1: No.
0: I would say not.
1: Yeah, probably not.
0: And don't forget, we've got Guns N' Roses, Hilltop Hoods, Ballpark Music, Cyril all performing. That's in November.
1: What an incredible lineup. Hey, there is a bit of a road safety blitz that SAPOL are conducting because the number of road accidents has risen. 73 people lost their lives on SA roads so far this year, which is 26 more than the same time last year, which is just very sad. So SAPOL are launching Operation High Impact, which is catching bad drivers in high-risk areas. They'll be targeting drinking and drug driving, speeding, distraction, not wearing seatbelts, dangerous driving as well. I would say be aware that there's more officers out and about, but also just drive safely
0: drive
1: all
0: safe,
1: the time.
0: Yeah, like Miles Smith and Noah Horace.
1: So true.
0: And quickly, Adelaide star Sarah Snook, who you might remember from Succession or like Mitcham Shopping Centre, if you knew her back when she was at school. She's popped up at Theberton Theatre to surprise her old drama teacher at the opening of Hadestown, the teen edition, which is put on by her former school, Scotch College.
1: Wow.
0: How cool is that?
1: That's amazing.
0: It was going to be like a full surprise, and then she couldn't keep it in, and she told her drama teacher, I'm coming, I'm going to be there. If you were the teacher, though, would you pass that on to the students?
1: No.
0: Be like, Sarah Snook's going to be... She did just hours before the show.
1: Oh,
0: that would be so stressy if you were in that. Oh, just by the way, Sarah Snook's going to be in the audience?
1: Yeah.
0: What?
1: No pressure.
0: No, you're right. All right, and just 1 hour till curtain call, so good luck.
1: No, I'd tell them later. Do a cute meet and greet.
0: That is your overnight update with Craig and Chels on Power FM.

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1: And we are asking for your help to find the best of the best that our region has to offer when it comes to schnitties, Craig.
0: Oh, and who doesn't love a good schnitty? You had one last night.
1: I did have one last night because we've been talking about it
0: so much, it just makes us hungry.
1: Yeah, I think I said multiple days this week. Gosh. I'm going to have to get one. And I caved. And it's the influence of all of you.
0: Yeah.
1: Because you're dropping comments on our socials, telling us the best schnitties in the region. Also, you've got one more week to do that, to nominate your favourite spots. Or you can go to powerfmsa.com.au. Tell us your best, your favourite schnit. And why it's your favourite.
0: And then we're going to open it up for voting from then on. Mm-hmm. But until then, yeah, let us know about it. We actually had Richard from Highland Valley yesterday on 1300 137 317 with a great suggestion. You sound like a man who knows his schnit. Where do we get it?
2: I know my schnit. Don't worry.
0: Where do we go?
2: Macclesfield Hotel.
0: Mackie Hotel. Are these the ones that are like famous for falling off the plate? They're so big.
2: Absolutely. You get a big plate and the schnitty still falls off the plate. There's about, I'd say, 500 different toppings.
1: Love.
2: But not quite.
0: Yeah.
2: And you get two meals out of one. I'd almost defy you to eat the size of the schnitzel.
0: Oh, it sounds like you're challenging
1: us. Bit of
0: us.
1: A food challenge, yeah. Hey, Richard, do you have a favourite topping?
2: I'm pretty traditional. I just go with the pub gravy, and that is superb.
0: Yeah.
1: Oh, divine.
2: But anything, the prawns, the camembert, the mushroom, it's all good.
0: It does sound great, yes. Well, it's absolutely on the list.
1: Absolutely. It's going on the list. We love the passion about it too. So good.
2: Oh, it's my go-to.
0: I think we're going to have to go there
1: tonight.
0: Very hungry
1: now,
0: are they good on a Thursday night?
2: You can get it any time, but they do a schnitzel night.
0: Ooh, well, we'll find out.
2: I'm not sure what night that is.
0: We will.
2: Your show from it. Ring Yorkie and go do your show.
0: We'll get in touch.
1: We'll get in touch. Thanks, mate.
2: Yeah,
1: cheers.
2: Absolutely, guys.
3: 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He has a lot of them. 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
1: I saw a very interesting question that was put to TikTok the other day, Craig.
0: Okay.
1: Someone's gone, look, not to sound silly, but a serious question. They've put it out there and the comments are incredible, so much so that I thought I'd share them with you and everyone else up next.
0: We'll do that after local news. Rob McLennan filling in for a final time for Jenny Lemon this morning, and also a footy preview with Chris Guscott.
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10: Good morning, I'm Rob McLennan. Barker MP Tony Passon says he expects fewer people to take part in the census on Tuesday because of the switch to online forms. The Liberal MP has told the ABC his constituents are feeling confused and frustrated as census night creeps closer. He says governments have a tendency to believe digital is best, but he's not sure that's true in this case. Police across the state have begun a major traffic operation in a desperate bid to slow our spiralling road toll. Operation High Impact F5 will focus on the five factors that contribute most to road fatalities: speeding, distraction, dangerous driving, failing to wear a seatbelt, and drink or drug driving. Superintendent Shane Johnson from the Traffic Support Branch says 21 fatalities on Hills, Fluorio and Murraylands roads this year has shocked police.
11: We will be sending more police to regional locations as we deem appropriate, and concentrating on those high-risk corridors and main thoroughfares, expressways, main roads to regional locations, identified areas that we know casualty collisions occur.
10: One of Australia's most beloved charities has gifted $100,000 to a Fluorio school to help build a new all-abilities playground. Variety SA has donated the money to Goolwa Primary, which wants to construct a space where every child can play and learn. That project is one of more than a dozen being built at schools around the state as part of a $2 million grant from Variety. which grew out of the showbiz industry and now operates all around the world. And here's Chris Guscott with the weekend's footy action across the Fleurio.
12: Encounter Bay's last chance to make a finals push comes tomorrow as they play the team they're trying to move from the top five of the Great Southern Footy League. The Eagles travel to Langhorne Creek, trailing by 2 games in percentage, with a big win the only way that they'll keep their season alive. These sides played a thriller in round 7, with the Bays winning by 5 points. Other matches from the round see Maiponga Selix and Willunga battle in a top four blockbuster. Yankalilla and Goolwa Port Elliott face off, and Mount Compass plays Strathalbyn.
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13: Hi, I'm Phoebe Humphrey. Some claims by Albanese government MPs are being criticised as celebrating falling house prices. Property experts are calling out Social Services Minister Tanya Plibersek for stating it's never been a better time to be a first home buyer. House prices fell 0.7% nationally in June, but Shane Oliver from AMP says lower house prices can hurt the economy and lead to higher unemployment. An insider claims Pauline Hanson used party funds to pay for her stay in a London hotel. Nine Papers reports the One Nation leader booked multiple rooms, but they remained vacant while she stayed in Italy with Gina Reinhart. The funds did not come from the Fire the Lie campaign or taxpayer funds. The ABS is warning Aussies against misinformation ahead of the census. It's released a statement advising Aussies against online advice influencing people on how to answer the religion question in the national survey. And it seems sardines are in short supply across the country, with customers complaining they've sold out at a number of supermarkets. In sport, the Roos have kept their wildcard hopes alive with a 23-point win over the Bulldogs last night. The loss sees the Doggies slip further away from the top six. Coach Luke Beveridge not using travel as an excuse after playing in WA last week.
14: It was a Perth game. We came back 6 days. They were 5 days out from Launceston, so cry me a river. There's no excuses. They were the better team on the night.
13: And North Queensland has jumped to 7th on the NRL table after beating the Titans 30-8 on the Gold Coast last night. That's the latest news and sport.
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1: There's a bit of fog around this morning. Otherwise, a partly cloudy day with a high chance of showers. 21 the top for Murray Bridge today. 19 for Strathalbyn and Adelaide. 18 for Mount Barker and Victor Harbour. And 14 the top for Mount Lofty today. Tomorrow, for your Saturday, expect similar temperatures and a partly cloudy day with a very high chance of showers. Then on Sunday, cooling down a bit, cloudy with a very high chance of rain and the chance of a thunderstorm.
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0: Hello, welcome to a Friday morning. It's about 23 minutes away from 7.
1: We're here thanks to Encounter Lutheran College, where learning meets belonging on the South Coast.
0: Gee, they've got a lot on for a Friday.
1: Do they?
0: You know the Joey ELs yesterday went to...
1: AC, yeah.
0: Yeah, the Yurimbira. I went to the wildlife.
1: Yes.
0: So I guess there's the Joeys and then there's the Kangaroos.
1: Right.
0: At the early learning. They're going to Kaipo Forest today.
1: Oh, cute. Oh,
0: must be nice to be an early learner.
1: Yes. It'd be
0: good fun, though.
1: There.
0: Yeah. Running around there. But the other end of the scale, the year 11s and 12s are doing a dance excursion. We know they do very well at their dance. They're going to the Odeon Theatre.
1: In Semaphore? The Odeon.
0: Odeon.
1: Oh, no, I'm thinking of the Odeon Cinema. So I think spoke.
0: Is it a theatre as well?
1: Maybe. I'm going to do my research to see how far they are excursioning.
0: Yeah,
1: today.
0: Either way, it's quite a while. But,
1: yeah.
0: They'll have their dancing legs ready by the time they get
1: there. Yeah, do warm up. And we wish you luck. Chookers, I should say.
0: Yeah, chookers.
1: Chookers. Very exciting. Very good stuff.
0: Up next, speaking of the cinema.
1: Yes. There is a question that's been posed to the world about cinemas and just how part of them work, and the TikTok answers in response. I think absolutely hilarious. And I really wanted to share them with you.
0: Please, after Blink 182 and I Miss You, it's Craig and Shell's Friday morning on Power FM.

0: You're on Power FM with Craig and Chels. It's a Friday morning, about 19 minutes till we hit 7 o'clock.
1: And I wanted to tell you this morning about something I saw on TikTok, one of those thoughts that kind of shower thoughts that I've never particularly had, but it's a great question. Julie asked, not to be stupid, but how do movie theatres get the final movie? Like, does it get shipped to every theatre in the world, or is it a file?
0: That's a good point, because back in the day, I imagine it would have to be a reel.
1: Yeah.
0: Like a physical reel that you would send out to the cinemas.
1: Like how reels got there. No, surely.
0: Yeah.
1: Surely that's what it came
0: from. You would think so.
1: Yeah. You would think that lots of people took to the comments with some very helpful answers. And by helpful, I mean helpful to my brain because they were hilarious. Can I read you some of my favourites?
0: Please.
1: So these are people's theories for how movies get to the theatre. Just imagine, firstly, imagine it's just a basic email and they send, "Hello team, please find attached the final version of The Odyssey. Many thanks." That just feels absolutely crazy.
0: It's in the Dropbox.
1: Yeah, just find it there. Just click on that one. Thank you. Someone else said, the actors are actually just behind the screen acting it out.
0: Oh.
1: Yeah, that's why there's different session times.
0: Right, so we're going to have to be in Adelaide at 2.30 this afternoon, then we'll head back to LA.
1: Singers go on tour, so do actors.
0: Yeah.
1: Someone else said, no, the manager actually has to leave a popcorn kernel under their pillow at night, and in the morning they wake up to find the film on a drive.
0: It's like the tooth fairy, but it's the movie fairy.
1: It's the movie fairy. Someone else said, whoever staffed that day has to use their Netflix account to log in.
0: Oh, yeah, good.
1: Yep. Another one who's actually worked in a cinema before, they said each theatre actually sends a staff member to the movie set. They record with their camera and then they're responsible for making the final cut for that specific theatre.
0: Oh, so if you go to a different, if you go to Cameo, you get one ending, and then if you go, it's one different edit.
1: Slightly different Invictus Cinema.
0: Yeah, interesting.
1: Yeah, maybe different angles. So that's fun. Encourages you to go to the movies multiple times, I guess. And someone who really knows their comedy commented, as the movie, I can confirm that I was flown out first class and then an Uber took me to the cinema for the big show.
0: At least it got first class. I like that.
1: Yeah, it's beautiful. I mean, ironic because we are like 2 seconds away from Cameo Cinema. I've never seen how the movies get in and out.
0: No, actually, if anyone works at one of the local cinemas or has any insider goss, we'd love to know.
1: We would. 1300 137 317. Are any of these theories correct?
0: Yeah.
1: They're hilarious.
0: Maybe you've got your own theory to chuck on top, or you work at a local cinema and you have the real answer.
1: Yeah, we would love to know.
0: Give us
1: the real
0: 1-300-137-317.

0: Craig and Chels joining you Friday morning here on Power FM. It's 13 minutes away from 7, after which we are calling out a name, giving them 30 exclusive minutes to call us back and get on the standby list with Steal My Standby.
1: Your chance at the trip of a lifetime to Las Vegas, tickets to the iHeart Music Festival, flights, accommodation, spending money, all of that. 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The quicker you register, the more likely we could be calling out your name.
0: Yeah, if you do it before 7 o'clock, could be your name.

0: Neverland, Craig.
1: Who we know is great for production. Like, yeah. Him and Nelly Furtado did some great songs together.
0: Yeah, and you might have seen the clip going viral this week of him performing specifically his parts of a song.
1: And if you can't tell from that, literally, his bit is the What I find crazy about this is she's not there.
0: No, it's just Timbaland up on stage doing, as we've said, an excellent job. He's nailing his parts. I don't think he misses a line, so.
1: There he is.
0: is it Say It Right? Is that the Nelly Furtado song as well?
1: So,
0: I think that's the one it is, yeah. And he's absolutely nailed it. He's given it as much gusto as it needs. But, like, if I was in the crowd, I would be pissing myself
1: off. You think so? I mean, everyone's filmed it and chucked it up. It reminds me of, like...
0: Sorry, they've chucked it up.
1: It's reminded me of, like, the school performances that I've been seeing. In fact, recently we went to one and this entire class got up.
0: Yeah.
1: And they were sort of doing, like, a poetry-style thing. But, you know, there was... the kids in the back that had this one line that they had to repeat over and over, like the and it was like, I don't know, they were doing something about when you get hurt and they were going, damp blue cloth, and then there'd be damp blue cloth.
0: And did they nail their lines every single time?
1: Oh, yeah, look, they're going to grow up to be Timbaland, aren't they?
2: Okay, nobody panic. Why is there a mattress in the hallway?
3: Oh, that's not even the biggest issue. There's a tiger in the bathroom.
2: No. That's fine. It's fixable.
3: Fixable?
2: Your new face tattoo? Well,
3: what do you mean?
2: Oh, it's fixable. Probably washes off.
3: What?
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1: Happy Friday morning to you. 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
0: Adam Connolly, he is our boss and funny man. I'll put another dollar in the jar. he's going to take us through Adam's weekly very soon after we call out the next name for Steal My Standby.
1: Yes. 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We could be calling your name. And if you haven't registered, well, hopefully you're feeling that FOMO and go register right now. We're going to get to all of that after local news. We've got Rob McLennan filling in for Jenny Lenman today, plus a footy preview with Chris Guscott.
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9: Hello, I'm Rob McLennan. The state's top traffic cop has made an emotional plea to drivers ahead of a desperate crackdown as the road toll continues to spin out of control. Police will deploy every weapon in their traffic arsenal over the next 10 days after the number of deaths on SA roads passed 74, almost one in three of those in the Hills Fluorio Murraylands. Superintendent Shane Johnson says it's breaking the hearts of every police officer.
10: We can clean up the shattered glass, the twisted metal, but we cannot clean up the heartbreak. We cannot repair that empty chair at the family dinner table. We cannot undo that phone call that changes a family's life forever. And we cannot bring back a loved one who was simply on their way somewhere and hasn't arrived.
9: Well, the plans for the new discovery trail in Langhorne Creek are close to being revealed. Upgrades include a wine industry-inspired pedestrian bridge, a nature-based playground for First Reserve, and new picnic areas. The $7 million project will be unveiled in full at a community session on August 16 at the Langhorne Creek Club. And to look ahead at the footy across the hills this weekend, here's Chris Guscott.
11: Your Eidler districts hold their destiny in their hands tomorrow as their clash with the league leaders of Division 1 in the Hills Footy League headlines the second half of the Round 14 split round. The Cabbage Cutters can move into third and lock their finals place in with an upset over Onkaparinga Valley, who themselves with a win can move a step closer to the minor premiership. The other match is a battle for this year's cellar dwellers, with the winless Mount Barker hosting Nam Bremer. Over in the Country Division, the penultimate round could lock in the top five if Meadows beat Echunga, while the two most informed teams of the competition battle in a top four clash as Kersbrook and Bridgewater face off.
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13: Hi, I'm Phoebe Humphrey. Pauline Hanson reportedly used party money to pay for rooms at a luxury London hotel that sat empty while she travelled to Italy with Gina Rinehart. That's according to the Nine papers, who claim to have spoken to an insider with knowledge of her travel arrangements. The federal government is yet to receive amendments to its gambling reforms ahead of Parliament resuming next week. Negotiations continue between the Coalition and Greens despite a Senate gridlock. It comes as more Labor MPs call for the reforms to be strengthened. The draft legislation includes restricting ads on TV to 3 per hour between 6 a.m. and 8:30 p.m. AFL club Geelong has torn up the secret deal it brokered with the player to absolve itself from liability should he suffer another head knock on field. The Cats have released a statement admitting it was made without the knowledge of the AFL Players Association. And Donald Trump has chased after a toddler who nearly fell off stage during a speech in Vegas. The US president wasting no time to make a joke about his predecessor, shouting he didn't want the young boy to end up like Joe Biden. In sport, the Titans were no match for the Cowboys last night in the NRL, losing 30-8. It's now back-to-back losses for the Gold Coast, who are third last on the table. Coach Josh Hannay admits his side is struggling.
14: Yeah, I just feel like at the moment, as I say, I feel like we're a little bit out of sorts with our footy and the physicality of the game.
13: And in AFL, North Melbourne beat the Bulldogs by 23 points at Marvel Stadium last night to keep their slim finals hopes alive. That's the latest news and sport.
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1: There's a bit of fog around this morning. Otherwise, a partly cloudy day with a high chance of showers. 21 the top for Murray Bridge today. 19 for Strathalbyn and Adelaide. 18 for Mount Barker and Victor Harbour. And 14 the top for Mount Lofty today. Tomorrow, for your Saturday, expect similar temperatures and a partly cloudy day with a very high chance of showers. Then on Sunday, cooling down a bit, cloudy with a very high chance of rain and the chance of a thunderstorm.
3: Murraylands, Adelaide Hills and South Coast. Allow me to introduce Mount Barker's tiredest man and the woman who puts the in madam. This is Craig and Charles.
0: That's it, both of us right here on a Friday morning at 7:06.
1: Sure is. Happy Friday morning. Oh, Friday has good energy, but we're about to add even more energy to it.
18: It's only a two-day music festival in Vegas.
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1: Yes, we are playing Steal My Standby, your chance to win the trip of a lifetime to Las Vegas with flights, accommodation, tickets to the iHeart Music Festival, spending money all worth up to $20,000.
0: Oh, you need to take a breath after all that.
1: I know. Woo.
0: It's so much.
1: There is a huge lineup there, Snoop D-O-double-G, like you can hear now, included in that as well. If you want to see the full lineup, powerfmsa.com.au is the place to go. 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
0: That's what you got to do. 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Four times a day, we call out a name. Mm-hmm. 7, 8, 10, and 1.
1: Yes.
0: If it's your name, you've got 30 minutes to call us and lock in that spot. Otherwise, like Shifting Sands, you fall through and someone else can steal it.
1: So true. I am ready to start a 30-minute timer, but who are we waiting for a call from?
0: Cheyenne Richter from Wood Lane.
1: Cheyenne.
0: Wood Lane, between my Pallonga and Wall Flat.
1: Oh.
0: Wood Lane, across from Pomputa.
1: There you go. They've got an orchid there or something,
0: they do.
1: I believe. Pantry. Wood Lane Pantry is what I'm thinking.
0: That's
1: anyway,
0: it.
1: That's not who we're talking about. We're talking about Cheyenne. Shazza. You have 30 minutes to give us a call on 1300 137 317 to secure your spot on the standby list to be in the draw to win a trip to Las Vegas.
0: If you don't, someone else can steal it. So Cheyenne Richter, get calling from Wood Lane. And while you call through, let's get Adam Connolly in.
1: Yeah, let's have Adam's weekly.
0: We'll do that after Noah Khan here on Power FM. Okay.

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1: Cheyenne. You know that song, Jason Derulo?
0: Yeah.
1: That's who we want to hear from.
0: Cheyenne, we are waiting for your call from Wood Lane. If you can, 1300 137 317 for your Still My Standby spot.
1: We want to lock that spot in.
0: But while we wait, why don't we have a chat to Adam Connolly?
1: Yeah, I guess so.
2: Why not?
0: Boss and funny man.
3: Adam.
2: Weekly. Yeah, Cheyenne, just... call your jets for a minute, because this is actually important. No. Joking.
0: Spot on the standby list.
2: Get on the standby list. That is a prize and a half.
1: It is, isn't it?
2: I mean, there's an opportunity. There's like half an opportunity you could be partying with Snoop Dogg.
1: Which is wild.
2: And Cardi B.
1: Yeah.
2: I'd like to see them in the same room.
0: I'm sure they have been in multiple rooms multiple times.
2: I'd just like to see them. Yeah. I'd like to be in that room too. I think that would be a fun time.
1: How do you reckon Cardi B and the Goo Goo Dolls get on?
0: There's some interesting...
1: That's a fun room to be in.
2: I'd like to hear Cardi B say the Goo Goo Dolls. That's just something I'd like to see happen. Anyway.
1: The grrrr.
2: Yes.
0: Yo.
2: Anyway, something like that. I'm not sure.
1: I take it back. Okay. Good morning.
2: Great news from Adelaide University this week, guys. The meningococcal B vaccine could also provide protection against more than one disease. This is an amazing thing. With new research linking it to significant reductions in the incidence of gonorrhea in young people.
1: Great.
2: Which is great.
0: Oh, yeah. Two for one.
2: Gonorrhea, didn't even know her.
1: I knew you were going to do that. Study
2: led by Adelaide University in partnership with NT Health found that two doses of the 4C MenB vaccine, which is the meningococcal B vaccine, were associated with a 38% lower risk of gonorrhea notifications in young people. I also found a great way to protect yourself against all forms of sexually transmitted infection is to study chemistry at university.
0: Oh, yeah.
1: Yeah, amen, brother.
2: I mean, you can't transmit when no one's putting the aerial up, can you? You know what I mean? Anyway. That's just the thing there. Speaking of taking matters into your own hands, guys, have you heard this news about Port Pirie? They've once again topped the list of as the largest market per capita for pillow toys. Is that how we say it at this time slot?
1: Said it a nicer way than I did.
2: talk about getting the lead out, but it's... It's not all bells and whistles for Port Pirie. Last year, they came first in the nation.
0: Thanks to their purchases,
2: I'm assuming. This year, they only came 10th. Experts putting it down to shrinkflation.
0: Yeah. Of course.
1: Oh, my lordy.
2: Yeah. Now, normally, I'm the first to sink the boot into Whyalla, but sometimes you just got to give a town their flowers, you know? You got to credit where credit's due.
1: Yeah.
2: This week, Whyalla was recognised for leading Australia's fundraising through the community sleep-out events.
0: Right.
2: Apparently, they were the town that raised the most money for
0: their residents
2: turned sleeping rough for a night into a national fundraising success story. I mean... most of them just couldn't remember where they lived, but well done nonetheless. So good
0: wasn't
2: on them.
0: Intentional.
2: No, that's right.
0: Yeah.
2: All right, Cheyenne, come on.
0: Give us a call. 1300 137 317. Cheyenne, for your spot on the Steal My Standby
1: list.
0: Yeah, the one.
1: Yo. Thanks, Adam. Cardi B.

0: You are with Craig and Chelsea. It is Friday morning here on Power FM.
1: No lies there, that's for sure. And we are not lying when we say we are very excited about playing Steal My Standby.
2: What happens in Vegas is paid for by us. So I guess our accountant will know what you've been up to.
3: Steal My Standby.
1: If you're not across this yet, it is your chance to win the trip of a lifetime to Las Vegas, tickets to the iHeart Music Festival, flights, accommodation, spending money worth up to $20,000. There's an incredible lineup at the festival to see as well.
0: Zara Larsson would be iconic.
1: Wouldn't it? She's popping off at the moment, yeah, for good reason. Now, if you want to get involved in this, you have to register at powerfmsa.com.au. We call out a name every morning at 7 a.m. and 8 a.m. and we play at 10 a.m. and 1 p.m. with Katie, of course, in the right stuff. When you call out, when you hear your name called out, you have 30 minutes to give us a call back to lock in your spot on that standby list. This morning we called out Cheyenne. She's got about 15 minutes left, Craig.
0: Well, just while we were in that song, phone started ringing, 1300 137317. I think we should just double check this quickly. Hello, who have we got there?
4: Hello, it's Cheyenne.
0: Hang on. Cheyenne Richter.
1: The Cheyenne?
0: From Wood Lane?
4: The Cheyenne Richter from Wood Lane. That's it.
0: Locked in. Your spot on the standby list is absolutely locked in. Congratulations.
4: Thank you so much. That is like the best way to start my Friday morning.
1: Oh, we love that. Hey, Cheyenne, who would you be keen to see at the iHeart Music Festival?
4: Well, honestly, like Benson Boone for sure.
1: Yes.
4: But, look, I'm a bit of a Goo Goo's fan too. I'm not going to lie to that one. So I'll definitely be keen to see them.
1: I love that. There really is a bit of everything for everyone. So a couple of your favourite artists there. Love that.
0: Just take us behind the scenes this morning. Where did you hear your name being called out? Was it while Adam was in here?
4: Honestly, I'm not going to lie to you. I've had about 3 messages going through now. I've only just rolled out of bed and, everyone's like, quick, go. And I was like, what's going on?
1: It's so valid. It's a Friday. Enjoy a bit of a snooze, but I love that there's people looking out for you going, hey, listen.
4: Yeah, I'm so grateful. Literally just rolled out of bed. So, you know, it's a good way to start. And I'll definitely be jumping onto Power FM to be listening throughout the day.
1: We'd love to hear that.
0: Yeah. So hang there, Cheyenne. We'll grab all your details and make sure we've confirmed those. But we play again after 8 o'clock.
1: We sure do. And if you want your name to be called now, powerfmsa.com.au is the place to go. 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
1: Oh, I'm still absolutely buzzing because we have been playing Steal My Standby this morning. 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
0: Oh, and
1: flights
0: transfers.
1: And
0: yeah, all of the things. It's you don't have to plan anything. It's all done for you.
1: It seriously is, and it is pretty easy to get on the standby list. 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
0: Just like Cheyenne Richter from Wood Lane did just before.
2: Thank you so much. 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
1: Oh, what a great way to kick off your Friday. 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
0: Now, in just a moment, we are going to be joined by Jackie from Mackie.
1: Yes, she's going to get us across what is going down in the region this weekend. And I feel like it's going to be a bit of a busy one.
0: Yeah.
1: It always is.
0: Before that, local news. Rob McLennan, final day filling in for Jenny Lenman. Variety are going to be donating a bunch of money to make inclusive play spaces in local schools. We'll hear more about that in a moment.
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9: Morning, I'm Rob McLennan. Two people will face Murray Bridge Court in December after being arrested for fraud. Police say a 42-year-old man and a woman, also aged 42, were taken into custody yesterday before being charged with fraud offences and abuse of public office. We're waiting for police to provide further details. Showbiz charity Variety is putting up $2 million to help more than a dozen SA schools to add inclusive play spaces, including one at Goolwa. The local primary school there has secured a $100,000 slice of that funding pie, with planning now getting underway. Access won't be limited to students. The space will be available outside school hours for use by families and community groups. Attempts are underway to try and resuscitate Karoonda's farm fair and show after the event was placed in suspension a year ago. It's been in the hands of caretaker Jerry Pay since it was discontinued, but Jerry's confident he can stir up enough interest to bring the fair back to life. But he warns if they fail to form a new committee, the decades-old event is almost certain to be wound up for good. In what may well be its last stand, the fair's AGM will be held at Karoonda Golf Club next Wednesday night. Well, it's one of our most loved organisations for rural women, but the Country Women's Association is fighting for survival as it struggles for members, with one local branch down to just three people. My Pilonga's CWA is in real danger of closing if it can't attract fresh blood to help continue its tradition of community work. The organisation helps with grassroots fundraising for its own local communities, as well as providing women with an opportunity to socialise and advocate for people living on the land. And ahead of this weekend's local footy across the Murray lands, Chris Guscott has the preview.
12: Southern Mallee can confirm the top five in the River Murray Footy League tomorrow as they face a desperate Rambler at Lemez for round 16 action. The Suns, with a win, can move two games in percentage clear of the chasing Roosters, who are looking for their first finals appearance since 2021. Elsewhere, an early finals preview is lined up in Manham as the Roos host Jervois. Tailem Bend faces Mallee Districts and Coorong Cats play Maipalonga.
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1: Hi, I'm Phoebe Humphrey. The Shadow Treasurer has accused Pauline Hanson of betraying the people she represents amid reports the One Nation leader used party funds to pay for a luxury hotel during a recent visit to London. Tim Wilson has told Nine it doesn't pass the pub test.
13: We have people who donate to her party from their limited savings. They're struggling to get ahead, and now we find it's going towards Dolce & Gabbana fashion shows, luxury hotel stays in London. I'm starting to see images of global elite.
1: Canberra has asked the Privacy Commissioner to look into those so-called smart glasses amid concerns they could be used to secretly record Australians. The former Prince Andrew has spoken to police after he was allegedly confronted by a stalker at Sandringham Estate. The King's brother providing an eyewitness account after the confrontation with the balaclava-clad offender. A 39-year-old man has been charged. And Matthew McConaughey has met with the Pope, the A-lister shaking hands with the Pontiff during a visit to the Vatican. In sport, the Doggies' top six hopes have been dealt a blow, losing to the Kangaroos by 23 points last night at Marvel Stadium. North Melbourne led at every change. Coach Alistair Clarkson happy with how they handled pressure.
14: Big incentive for the Dogs to win to secure their finals berth. And still a lot on the line for us. You know, we want to finish the season really, really well and to finally get some reward. Pretty special feeling.
1: Switching codes now, the Cowboys have bounced back from last week's 70-point drubbing by the Chooks, beating the Titans 30-8 on the Gold Coast. That's the latest news and sport.
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1: There's a bit of fog around this morning. Otherwise, a partly cloudy day with a high chance of showers. 21 the top for Murray Bridge today. 19 for Strathalbyn and Adelaide. 18 for Mount Barker and Victor Harbour. And 14 the top for Mount Lofty today. Tomorrow, for your Saturday, expect similar temperatures and a partly cloudy day with a very high chance of showers. Then on Sunday, cooling down a bit, cloudy with a very high chance of rain and the chance of a thunderstorm.
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0: Oh yes, welcome to Friday morning, 24 minutes away from 8.
1: Happy Friday. We're here thanks to Encounter Lutheran College in Victor Harbour, where it looks like school, but it feels like home. Nice and cosy there.
0: It'll feel nice and like home for the Year 4s as they come back from camp this Friday. Today.
1: Yes. Today, to be fair.
0: Today.
1: To be fair, is this Friday.
0: Yeah.
1: So you've nailed that one.
0: Today.
1: Yes.
0: They've been at Woodhouse, which is just the best. Everyone's got memories from Woodhouse.
1: So much fun doing all those activities, getting out and about in the outdoors. We love that.
0: Do you know what they did that I didn't do?
1: I do not know what they did that you didn't do.
0: Well, let me tell you. Okay. Laser tag.
1: At Woodhouse. That's fun.
0: That'd be great because there's all these great spots where you could hide behind trees and stuff, and that'd be great.
1: Very. Have you ever done outdoor laser tag?
0: I don't know that I have.
1: I have I actually reckon it was Kaipo Forest once.
0: That would be good.
1: For like a school holiday program thing. It was very cool because normally, you know, you're indoors and it's like dark and there's lasers going at that sort of vibes, but in the forest, very cool. At Woodhouse, I can imagine the same.
0: Would be, yeah, they ducked, they dodged, they dived, they did all the dodgeball things.
1: Yes, great from you.
0: Challenge Hill, all the classic stuff.
1: I tell you what, going on a school camp is so much fun, but the feeling of getting home from a school camp and then just having a big sleep, oh my goodness, so good.
0: Enjoy that this week, yeah. Oh, in fact, once you've had that big sleep, get back up tomorrow. Heaps to do.
1: Yes, well, Jackie from Mackie is about to join us for Live in the Weekend Local to tell us just exactly what you can do this weekend in our region.
0: It's a Friday morning. 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
1: Oh, it is just the most Friday ever, but I'm so glad Jackie from NAC is here.
2: Thank you.
1: Good morning.
2: Thank you. Good morning.
1: Should we jump into this?
3: Jackie from Mackie. She's living the weekend local.
0: Jackie, you are the beacon that means the weekend is all pretty much here.
2: Oh, wow. I'm the beacon. I'm the weekend beacon.
0: The weekend beacon.
1: That's why we get so silly when you're in here.
2: Is that why?
1: Woo!
2: I know. Well, we've got lots happening, and August means it's the last ever Porgust. It's a little bit sad, but...
1: Dogs?
2: Yeah, guide dogs.
1: Cute.
2: So if you're feeling like you could go on a little walkies and you've got a dog...
0: Yeah.
2: Grab a leash. And raise money because it's Porgust and the funds go to training guide dogs supporting people with low vision or blindness.
1: Aww,
2: so you can set your own distance and raise money.
0: Well, we're going to be seeing some puppies tomorrow. Maybe we'll get to that a bit later.
2: Yeah, yeah. No, I was just going to say, because you guys are at Pet Stock tomorrow.
0: Mount Barker. It's going to be good.
2: Yeah.
1: Yes.
2: And they've got a fundraising barbecue to raise money for Paws and Claws.
1: Beautiful.
2: As well. And the free dog wash and the 20% off dog toys. We're talking lots of animals.
0: Free face painting, coffee vending.
2: Not for your dog. Not for your dog.
0: No.
1: I'm already excited to get a coffee tomorrow. I'm so good. And I'm glad that there are some great ways we can raise money this Porgust
0: for dogs.
1: Involving our furry friends. Yeah. We love to see that.
2: We sure do. It's also Sala time during August, which we've mentioned before as well. Lots of fantastic Sala events through the Hills, Murraylands and on the South Coast. Bridge Arts is inviting people to the Murraybridge Marketplace for some artistic intelligence.
1: Ooh.
2: That's just people who are smart can go along.
0: Hang on.
2: No, not really.
0: Artistic intelligence.
1: Yeah, very clever.
0: AI.
1: Of them.
0: Interesting.
1: Oh. Yeah, I like what they've done there.
0: Yeah.
2: Oh, I didn't even think of that.
0: That's approved AI, that one.
2: I'm artistic dumb. the official opening is tonight at 5 p.m, but they'll be open Monday to Friday, all different days.
1: Love it.
2: I know. Yeah, now, talking about laughs,
1: really
2: chills.
1: Good.
2: The Ministry of Laughs is on tonight. Fringe Comedy Roadshow at Nan.
1: Ooh.
2: 8 p.m. in the Tin Shed. It's a great night of stand-up. One show only for that one. Fluorio Food Festival is on.
1: Far out, that sounds good.
2: All the foods. Yes, I've got plenty of events lined up. I saw this one and I got really excited. It's Fondue at the Imbus on the Elbow with Anita Robin. But I thought fondue was chocolate.
0: Oh, it can be.
1: Is it not?
0: It can be
1: chocolate fondue.
0: But there's also cheese fondue.
2: This is a cheese one.
0: Look, it can still be good.
2: I knew you guys would love it.
0: For fondue's sake.
2: Yeah, so that's happening. Lots of events for the Fluorio Food Festival. Say that fast.
1: I might get some fondue at the Fluorio Food Festival.
0: Oh, well done.
1: Sounds like fun. Yes.
2: Fun. The cancer screening van is visiting Meningie. Now, that's not fun, but it could be life-saving.
1: Very much so.
2: So if you spend 15 minutes of your time, it's absolutely free. It's in the main street of Meningie. It's huge. It's a huge, big unit that you can't miss it. They would appreciate a gold coin. And bookings are recommended. You can call Shirley. Details are on our website for how you can get along to that one, but from 9 till 3:30, both tomorrow and Sunday. And, of course, Hudson Circus, still in Murraybridge. Mm-hmm. Last opportunity to see the circus. They've got shows on today, tomorrow and Sunday at 11.
1: I've heard great reviews so far, so definitely go check it out if you can.
0: Very nice. Well, that's a slice of the weekend. Should we get the rest of it next?
1: I think we should.
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0: Friday morning on Power FM. It's Craig and Chels with ya.
1: It's Craig and Chels, and it's Jackie from Mackie getting us across what is going down this weekend.
2: Jackie from Mackie. She's living the weekend local.
1: Jackie, I swear I'm great at going to segments when you're not here.
3: Oh, yeah.
1: I don't know what it is.
3: Yeah, I know.
1: It's just the Friday, the

0: free to get along to see her as well. It's a 10th book, so she knows what she's doing.
1: Oh, very impressive.
2: Sister Station 5MU in some of her books. So
0: yes.
2: You know, we have to find a way to get into her good books as well.
0: Yeah, that's right. We want power in there the next time.
1: Can I just confirm, if people haven't heard, Sala, South Australian Living Arts Festival?
0: That's it. Correct. Yes.
1: Great.
0: That is correct. Yes.
1: Beautiful.
0: Tomorrow we've got the exhibition Through Our Eyes, opening at the Coral Street Art Space in Victor Harbour. That's presented by Naranjuri mother and daughter Belinda and Marika Wilson as part of Sala.
1: Beautiful.
0: As well, which would be lovely. We've got bingo at Tunkillo Hall tomorrow night. I know you love bingo.
1: No. Tried to do a pun there.
0: No.
1: It's not.
0: No, it's
1: Tunkillo bingo.
0: That's right. They're very serious about it. Doors open at 6:30, eyes down 7 p.m. sharp.
2: Yeah.
0: So don't be late.
2: They'll
0: probably lock the doors on you.
1: You can't muck around in bingo because if you called it too early or you're not paying attention, you're going to miss a number and it's just going to throw everyone out of whack.
0: Have you ever done that? Been in bingo and thinking, oh, I think it is, and bingo, no, and you do it really quietly?
1: Okay. I just get a bit nervous. I used to play bingo with my grandma over at Manham at the nursing home. They always do that.
0: Yeah,
1: and
0: love it.
1: Gosh, I'd be like, I'm too anxious to call out. What if I made up a number?
0: You will have a room full of very people.
1: Yeah.
0: They'll be staring. So don't do that. Go to bingo at Tunkillo Hall tomorrow night instead.
1: Do.
0: And take your cash because they've got heaps of raffle stuff.
1: Love
0: prizes.
1: That.
0: Yep. Turning Points, Writing from Failure, Fracture and When Things Fall Apart. And that kind of got my attention. I thought, I think I've got a couple of books in me.
1: Right.
0: What if the moments that derail us actually give us a story? You can find out in a 3-hour writing workshop at Stirling Library on Sunday.
1: So good.
0: I know there's heaps on at the libraries because, I mean, they're all joining in the Sala stuff as well. Yeah. Jordan Holmes is performing at the Murray Bridge Library on Sunday from 2 to 3. So you can actually go along, kick back in the cafe and listen to some live music. It's great fun.
2: Great Sunday afternoon.
1: Sounds divine,
0: And speaking of music, just finally, Renegades are performing on Sunday from 1 till 4 at the Malang Lakeside Butter Factory. 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So support that.
2: Good.
0: And we like to support live music here too.
1: So important, absolutely.
2: 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And Jackie, thanks for getting us up to date with it all.
0: Thanks, guys.
1: Have a great weekend. The Naughties turns your life.

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1: Happy Friday morning. Hey, we are going to be out and about tomorrow morning as well. We're going to be down at Petstock in Mount Barker supporting local pet adoption. We'll be there from 10 till 12. That's on Mount Barker Road in Totnes.
2: Do you want the Petstock tour?
1: Well,
2: we are going to take you through all the adopted pets.
1: Yes, we are. Do I get to cuddle a dog?
0: I reckon you definitely will. I reckon any. I don't want to make promises I can't deliver on, but I'd say about 80% sure you can cuddle a puppy tomorrow.
1: Okay, that is my goal for tomorrow. But there are so many great things happening. There's going to be a fundraising barbecue raising money for Paws and Claws. There's also a free DIY dog wash. You can enjoy 20% off dog toys while you're there too. If anyone needs help washing their pup, I'm actually happy to help.
0: Exactly, and that's how you're going to get your cuddle in.
1: Yeah, exactly right. Yep. It's a sneaky plan.
0: It's free, but it'll cost you some cuddles. Plus, free face painting if the kids are coming along. Coffee van to keep you going tomorrow morning from 10 to 12, Mount Barker Road in Totnes. We'd love to see you at Petstock Mount Barker tomorrow.
1: Yes, and tune in because we'll bring you all the action as well. Hey, speaking of pets, there's a particular pet of a state that has caused a big mess. I'll explain that up next, but basically, we want to hear from you. What damage has your pet caused? They might be cute, but they are messy.
0: Yeah, jump on the socials at Power FMSA. We'll do that straight after another name for Steal My Standby. If you've registered at powerfmsa.com.au on the win page, have your laser sharp ears on the show very, very soon.
1: Absolutely. We could be calling out your name and you could be on that standby list.
0: After local news, Rob McLennan giving us an update on SAPOL and a road blitz.
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16: 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Roadworks continuing today on Mount Barker Road, Hundle, Flemington Road in Mount Barker, South Road, Delamere, and Goulburn Road, Mosquito Hill as well. 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
5: Hello, I'm Rob McLennan. Two people have been arrested after a police probe into an alleged fraud. That man and woman, who are both aged 42 and from the Murray Mallee area, were taken into custody yesterday and charged with dishonesty offences, including abuse of public office. They have been granted bail and are due in Murray Bridge Court in early December. Police are hoping a 10-day road blitz will help drivers get the message as road fatalities continue to soar, especially in our region. The Hills Fluorio and Murraylands have emerged as SA's most deadly. 21 of the 74 deaths this year have occurred on local roads. Superintendent Shane Johnson heads up the traffic support branch at SAPOL and says they're doing everything they can.
7: We are continuing with our enforcement and education efforts, as we always do, and putting all of our efforts into holding drivers to account and educating the public. Why there's been a significant increase, I'm at a loss. It's stuff that keeps me up at night.
5: Dwindling membership numbers are threatening the very existence of Maipalonga's Country Women's Association. That's prompted calls for younger people to think about signing up. The branch is approaching its 80th birthday, but it's now down to only three women. That's a far cry from the heyday when its meetings attracted as many as 30. The CWA is one of Australia's most well-known women's groups, and members are involved in advocating for country people, charity work and community outreach, as well as more traditional pastimes like baking and morning teas. And with just three rounds left of footy across the Fluorio, Chris Guscott has this preview of tomorrow's play.
8: Encounter Bay's last chance to make a finals push comes tomorrow as they play the team they're trying to move from the top five of the Great Southern Footy League. The Eagles travel to Langhorne Creek, trailing by two games in percentage, with a big win the only way that they'll keep their season alive. These sides played a thriller in round seven, with the Bay's winning by 5 points. Other matches from the round see Maipunga Seleks and Willunga battle in a top four blockbuster. Yankalila and Goolwa Port Elliot face off, and Mount Compass plays Strathalbyn.
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18: Hi, I'm Phoebe Humphrey. Some Labor MPs have come under fire for celebrating falling house prices. Jerome Laxalle posted the headline on social media, changing a quote from an auctioneer who said conditions were the worst he'd seen to the best. Health Minister Mark Butler's told Seven he backs the government's recent changes to capital gains and negative gearing to get first home buyers into the market.
19: First home buyers are now taking centre stage in auctions on Saturday afternoons, rather than having to compete time and time again with investors.
18: Pauline Hanson reportedly used party money to pay for rooms at a luxury London hotel that sat empty while she travelled to Italy with Gina Reinhart. That's according to the Nine papers, who claim to have spoken to an insider. AFL club Geelong says it's torn up a secret deal with an unnamed player that absolved it of liability should he suffer another on-field head knock. And a cold spell is moving across the southern half of the country. At least four states will experience icy temperatures by the end of the weekend as a low-pressure system approaches from Antarctica. In sport, the Cowboys have returned to the winners' list in the NRL, downing the Titans on the Gold Coast. North Queensland running out 22-point winners to jump to seventh on the table. Coach Todd Payton says it was the perfect way to respond.
20: Last week was difficult. First 12, 15 hours after the game was really tough. We had to get past it, and on the whole, a good response for the club.
18: And in AFL, North Melbourne upset the Bulldogs by 23 points in a blow to the Doggies' top six chances. That's the latest news and sport.
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22: There's a bit of fog around this morning. Otherwise, a partly cloudy day with a high chance of showers. 21 the top for Murray Bridge today. 19 for Strathalbyn and Adelaide. 18 for Mount Barker and Victor Harbour. And 14 the top for Mount Lofty today. Tomorrow, for your Saturday, expect similar temperatures and a partly cloudy day with a very high chance of showers. Then on Sunday, cooling down a bit, cloudy with a very high chance of rain and the chance of a thunderstorm.
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0: It is 8:06, Friday morning. 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
0: That sounds like the right voice to me.
22: Yeah, I'm definitely not the voiceover guy, but that's the energy I feel like it needs.
0: Yeah.
22: You could win a trip, flights and accommodation, tickets to the iHeart Music Festival with an incredible lineup. We're talking Weezer, Zara Larsson, Goo Goo Dolls, Cardi B, Benson Boone, BTS.
0: Major Lazer.
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0: Go and check it out. And we need to check out this half hour's name.
22: Yes.
0: I feel like a lot of people were very sleepy at the start of the week. They're cottoning on now. It's getting very quick when the names are called out.
22: Coming in hot, aren't they?
0: The name right now. We are looking for Ellie Johnson from Strathalbyn.
22: And the timer is starting. Ellie Johnson from Strathalbyn has 30 minutes to give us a call to lock in their spot on the standby list for Steal My Standby.
0: If you're listening, Ellie Johnson, or you know her from Strathalbyn, 1300 137 317.
22: If you're not Ellie, don't call us
0: yet.
22: Worry.
0: Call
22: we
0: her.
22: Don't want that yet. Yes, call her.
0: Us.
22: Let her know. Ellie, we are waiting for your call, 1300 137 317, to lock in that spot on the standby list.
0: It is Steal My Standby. Ellie Johnson, Strathalbyn. I think we've said it enough.
22: I think so.
0: Give
22: Come
0: us
22: on,
0: a
22: Ellie.
0: Call.

0: DNCE with Craig and Chelsea on Power FM. It is a Friday morning at 12 past 8.
1: Have you heard about Tasmania's favourite visitor? Comes every year. Neil the Seal is
0: yes.
1: his name.
0: He's an elephant seal, right?
1: Yes.
0: Oh.
1: There he is.
0: That sounds like a... Oh,
1: that's like a bell of some kind.
0: I was going to say farting into a Pringles can, but
1: oh, and so we're very different in that, in our audible experiences.
0: Similar to an emu sound, I believe.
1: Oh yeah, there you go. Well, there we go. So Neil, elephant seal, as you said, he visits Tasmania. It's a great tourist attraction. Very friendly guy, kind of. He actually causes a lot of damage every time he's in town. This year, he left Tasmania with a $45,000 bill.
0: Whoa, which I guess the taxpayers would be paying for.
1: I think so. Well, it's the Environment Department, of course, that need to look after it. And basically, he's been slamming into bollards, so he's been having to block off roads and all that sort of thing. It's taken them 275 hours of crowd control and repairs as well. But some are saying it's worth every cent, so that's good, because he's a fun visitor to have around.
0: Yeah, they like him. He's like a tourist attraction that comes to town every now and again.
1: Yeah, he's like Tasmania's pet. You know, pets, you've got to love them. They're so cute, but sometimes they really are just super chaotic.
0: But you have to forgive him.
1: Mm-hmm.
0: Well, if you love him.
1: Yes.
0: Otherwise, you can't get rid of him.
1: One of my dogs, Benji, he's just like a mixture of... I think a King Charles Cavalier and a Maltese Shih Tzu, something like that. He's quite a sooky dog.
0: Oh.
1: He's notorious for having been very naughty over the years. I remember one day he got to a bean bag and we came home and he just ripped it open.
0: Styrofoam balls all over the carpet.
1: All over. Like, it looked like it had snowed, and my dad, who wasn't fond of Benji in his early years, just looked at me and was like, have fun, that's your evening.
0: That's your job.
1: Your dog, your mess. I was like, yeah, great, yeah, fair call.
0: My dog Minnie hasn't done too much. I think in her older age she's damaged a fair bit of carpet by weighing on it.
1: Yeah.
0: But actually I reckon she's going to go through the back door soon, because she always comes to the back door and she's so impatient she starts scratching and scratching and scratching. Yeah. Actually, she ruined my mum and dad's door at their house by doing that.
1: I just thought our little dog did that too, actually. Scratches on the door.
0: Yeah.
1: Oh, dear. Well, I mean, like we said, you got to love them, but they do cause damage sometimes. And we want to hear your story. So Power FMSA on the socials. Tell us the worst damage your pet has caused, or give us a call. 1300 137 317.
0: What is the most damage your pet has ever caused? Let us know. 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
1: Happy Friday morning. All week this week we have been playing Steal My Standby.
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1: If you're not across this yet, it is your chance to win a once-in-a-lifetime trip to Las Vegas with tickets to the iHeart Music Festival, flights, accommodation, spending money, all the works worth up to $20,000. 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
0: powerfmsa.com.au, then listen out for your name. We call it out at 7, after 8, after 10 and after 1 each day. So just keep listening, because if you've registered, your name should pop up.
1: And if we call out your name, you have 30 minutes to give us a call back on 1300 137 317 to lock in your spot on that standby list.
0: I'd say we're about 10 minutes deep into... So I don't have a clock in front of me, do you?
1: Yeah.
0: About 10 minutes deep.
1: 11. But yeah, good estimation from me.
0: Into calling out Ellie Johnson from Strathalbyn's name. Now, the phone has been lining up as we've been chatting. 1300 137 317. It's Craig and Chels. Good morning.
4: Good morning. It's Ellie.
1: Is this Ellie Johnson?
4: Yes.
1: Yes, Craig.
0: That is who we asked for, which does mean you've secured your spot on the standby list. Well done.
4: Great. Thank you so much. Have a good day.
1: I love that.
0: Oh, hang on. Do you have to run?
4: Oh, no, I don't.
1: Oh, great. Well, we would love to know before you run away, who are you looking forward to hopefully seeing at the iHeart Music Festival?
4: Tate McRae.
0: I didn't know she was on the lineup. Is she?
1: I mean, she's probably around Vegas. Zara Larsson gives me Tate McRae vibes as well.
0: Yeah.
4: Oh, my daughter loves Zara Larsson. I think that'd be pretty special.
0: Oh, well, she'll be fighting for her spot on that because it is for two. Do you reckon it'll be between her and someone else?
4: I think my husband might be around, but we'll take photos.
1: Yeah. I think he might enjoy Vegas a little bit more with some spending money too. Fingers are certainly crossed for you, Ellie.
4: Thank you. I appreciate that.
1: Oh, you're so welcome. Look, if you have a bit of FOMO and you want your name to be called out, we play again today at 10 a.m. and 1 p.m. with Katie Wright in The Right Stuff. powerfmsa.com.au is the place to register. 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
1: Happy Friday. We were just chatting about Neil the Seal, which is kind of Tasmania's adopted pet. He's an elephant seal, isn't he?
0: An elephant seal that causes a lot of damage.
1: Yes, he does. $45,000 in damage, in fact. And we were discussing about how pets, while they are super cute, they can, cause a bit of a mess sometimes.
0: And I feel like they get away with it too.
1: They do.
0: If you really love them.
1: Just look into their eyes and you're like, oh.
0: They're so big.
1: You didn't mean to do that. I was just saying about my dog Benji. He's been a bit naughty over the years. He's a gorgeous dog and he settled down over time, but I do remember the day he destroyed a beanbag all through the bottom of our house.
0: Was that a pre-spaying? Because I feel like that settles him down.
1: A pre-what?
0: The snippy, snippy.
1: Oh, yeah. Oh, potentially.
0: Yeah. I think that does tend to settle them down a little bit.
1: Yeah, maybe. Well, he also is like 11 now, so I think he's just more tired. Yeah, so he's like, I don't actually have the energy to cause, be a huge pain in the backside like I normally am.
0: I've got the cheekies, but not the energies.
1: Exactly right. We asked you on the socials, what is the worst damage that your pet has caused? Power FMSA, if you want to add yours. Jamie popped a comment on there and said, our bull terrier chewed through a lounge. How big's a bull terrier?
0: They must be a big dog.
1: Yeah.
0: I think that's got to be a big, because we both have quite small dogs.
1: Yeah. I'm like, yeah. We've got lap dogs.
0: How would that go through that? No, a whole lounge is crazy. Laura's is amazing. Their pup chewed through wiring underneath the four-wheel drive, right?
1: Mm-hmm.
0: And that put it into what she said is limp mode.
1: Oh,
0: so
1: no.
0: So it was just going 40 kilometres an hour. I had to go all the way from Malang to Strathalbyn. At 40 km an hour, that's a drag. And then luckily her husband works as an auto repair shop. Dog is lucky she's still alive. Made it to 7 now and is still kicking.
1: I'm glad to hear that part.
0: Not chewing,
1: sorry,
0: hopefully.
1: About the car.
0: Yeah.
1: That's not ideal. Steph popped a comment on there and said that when they had people coming through to look at their house, because it was a rental, popped the dog just out in the car, all safe in the garage, and it was a very anxious dog, though, so it chewed through about 40% of the driver's seat.
0: Oh!
1: She said she was very distressed when she, saw the car and just wanted to make sure the dog was okay. And the dog was all right. But, yeah, another time the same dog, very anxious, dug underneath the back fence and just, like, scratched up door frames. Oh. And just very anxious and, I'm a bit like that, need to keep moving.
0: Our tech Shane has a very close eye on you. Let's go through a few more of these next, because there's some great stories coming through. If you've got one to add, head to the socials at Power FMSA or give us a call, 1300 137 317. We're looking for the worst damage your pet has ever caused. We'll go through more after local news with Rob McLennan.
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0: Looking good around the place still for a Friday morning. Accident and breakdown. Free roadworks continuing today on Adelaide Road, Palmer. Also Flaxley Road, Mount Barker, South Road, Cape Jervis and Goulburn Road, Mosquito Hill as well. 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
10: Hi there, I'm Robert Clennon. Barker MP Tony Passon says he expects less people will take part in the census this coming Tuesday because of the switch to online forms. The Liberal MP has told the ABC his constituents are feeling confused and frustrated as census night creeps closer. He says governments have a tendency to believe the digital first is the best approach, but he's not sure that's true, at least not in this case. Police across the state have begun a major traffic operation in a desperate bid to slow the spiralling road toll. Operation High Impact F5 will focus on the five factors contributing most to road fatalities: speeding, distraction, dangerous driving, failing to wear seatbelts, and drink or drug driving. Superintendent Shane Johnson is from the Traffic Support Branch and says 21 fatalities on Hills, Fleurieu and Murraylands roads this year have shocked police.
11: We will be sending more police to regional locations as we deem appropriate, and concentrating on those high-risk corridors and main thoroughfares, expressways, main roads to regional locations, and identified areas that we know casualty collisions occur.
10: One of Australia's most beloved charities has gifted $100,000 to a Fleurieu school to help build a new all-abilities playground. Variety SA's donated that money to Goolwa Primary, which wants to construct a space where every child can play and learn, regardless of ability. The project is one of more than a dozen underway at schools around the state as part of a $2 million grant from Variety, which grew out of the showbiz industry and now operates right around the world. And with a preview of the Hills footy that's on tomorrow, here's Chris Guscott.
12: Euradler Districts hold their destiny in their hands tomorrow as their clash with the league leaders of Division 1 in the Hills Footy League headlines the second half of the Round 14 split round. The Cabbage Cutters can move into third and lock their finals place in with an upset over Onkaparinga Valley, who themselves with a win can move a step closer to the minor premiership. The other match is a battle for this year's Cellar Dwellers, with the winless Mount Barker hosting Nam Bremer. Over in the country division, the penultimate round could lock in the top five if Meadows beat Echunga, while the two most informed teams of the competition battle in a top four clash as Kersbrook and Bridgewater face off.
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13: Hi, I'm Phoebe Humphrey. The Attorney General's asked the privacy watchdog to investigate so-called smart glasses after a Kmart version has flown off the shelves. Michelle Rowland is worried they could be used to record Aussies without their knowledge. Chief Information Security Officer River Nigrin telling Seven it's hard to know where footage from the cheaper version of the glasses will be stored.
14: A lot harder to actually monitor. Third-party risk is a major concern for most organisations, even Meta.
13: An insider claims Pauline Hanson used party funds to pay for her stay in a London hotel. Nine Papers reports the One Nation leader booked multiple rooms, but they remained vacant while she stayed in Italy with Gina Reinhart. She did not use taxpayer funds. The US is sending more than 2,000 personnel to Western Australia to support AUKUS submarine works. The federal government insists the Americans' presence in the state is not a US base on Aussie soil. And we're being warned we could face a super El Nino. A US meteorologist says it could be the strongest in at least 500 years. In sport, more bad news for the Dogs in last night's loss to North Melbourne. Doggies ruck Tim English hurt his knee in the final term and was taken off the ground. Coach Luke Beveridge not giving too much away.
15: I can't give you an update. I don't know the extent of the injury, what's happening. We didn't put him back on, obviously.
13: North Queensland has jumped to seventh on the NRL table after beating the Titans 30-8 on the Gold Coast last night. And Matilda star Katrina Gorry has announced she's taking a break from soccer 1 year out from the Women's World Cup. That's the latest news and sport.
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1: There's a bit of fog around this morning. Otherwise, a partly cloudy day with a high chance of showers. 21 the top for Murray Ridge today. 19 for Strathalbyn and Adelaide. 18 for Mount Barker and Victor Harbour. And 14 the top for Mount Lofty today. Tomorrow, for your Saturday, expect similar temperatures and a partly cloudy day with a very high chance of showers. Then on Sunday, cooling down a bit, cloudy with a very high chance of rain and the chance of a thunderstorm.
20: Murraylands, Adelaide Hills and South Coast. Allow me to introduce Mount Barker's tiredest man and the woman who puts the in madam. This is Craig and Charles.
0: On a Friday morning, it is 23 minutes away from 9.
1: Happy Friday. We're here thanks to Encounter Lutheran College in Victor Harbour, where you can enrol now for 2027 and discover a place to thrive, connect and belong.
0: And what is your schooling not getting you ready for, but your next step in life?
1: So true.
0: Well, it's really setting you up for life, isn't it?
1: Mm-hmm.
0: And today, a very important day for the Year 12s, their SATAC application information session on tonight.
1: It's nerve-wracking, but very helpful to go along to, that's for sure.
0: It's like figuring out, like, university courses, TAFE courses, and how to apply for what you want.
1: Yeah, so SATAC is the SA Tertiary Admissions Centre or whatever the C stands for. Mm. But yeah, so you learn exactly how to apply to go to university if you want to.
0: Yeah, I remember looking at that and it's like, here's the course code and here's what the course is called. And I'm like, but what's in the course? And then you compare and you'd be like, well, you need this much to get into that one or you needed this kind of... it was so much.
1: Yes,
0: a lot to go
1: much.
0: Through. Is there a cowbell?
1: No, I'm sorry. It's just Neil the Seal who came back in to say hello. Sorry, guys. We're having a chat off.
0: Well, good luck to all the Year 12s. Big decision. But also, don't feel like it's all on your shoulders now.
1: No.
0: You can always... life has twists and turns and you can follow any path you like.
1: And the thing I remember about my SATAC application was you don't just have to put one thing. You can put, like... from memory, 4 or 5 different things you want to do on there. Like, I had teaching a bit, but then I also put, like, a dance TAFE course and...
0: Yeah.
1: Yeah, and you can just find out a bit more about the course as you go.
0: Amazing. Well, good luck for that today. But up next, we need to hear more about the damage your pets have done.
1: Yeah, sorry, Neil the Seal just keeps trying to interrupt, and he's caused damage in Tasmania, but we're talking about what damage pets have caused in your homes. Power FMSA if you want to add more on the socials.
0: Or you can give us a call if you've got a story about your pet that made a big, big mess.
1: Yes.
0: Let us know. 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

0: In Excess on Power FM, it is Craig and Chels, about 17 minutes away from 9.
1: And this morning we're chatting about the damage that your pets have caused at your place. Some great comments have come through. A few of them, one of them destroyed a lounge, which absolutely insane.
0: How dogs get through seats and things, I just don't understand. They're probably just trying to make it more comfortable. They're like, don't you think this is more comfortable? And we're like, no.
1: Does Minnie do that thing where, like, when they go on a bed, they just, like, spin around and, like, maybe dig at it a bit to just, like, make it comfy?
0: We always try to put a rug on there because otherwise, if they do it too many times in the same spot.
1: Yeah. I was going to say, my dog Charlie, my chihuahua, really hasn't caused that much damage over the years, but when it comes to digging at a bed to make it comfier, he's pretty bad for that.
0: It's got to be the right amount of comfort.
1: We asked you about your pets on the socials at Power FMSA. Feel free to add your comments there. And Tyron popped one and said about his Roddy, it ate a cactus garden that his mum had made for him. The dog ate 18 out of the 20 plants. She's okay. Don't know how. But he said probably just a mix of Labrador and Roddy. But she's made it to the ripe old age of 17 and a half, which is maybe there's something in that.
0: Maybe. It's like acupuncture of the mouth.
1: Yeah.
0: Does the dog think that that's spicy when it eats it? Well, it clearly ate one and went, well, I've got a taste for that now.
1: I've got to have a couple more of those.
0: Oh, yeah, actually, that's the right amount of spice.
1: I feel like that's the kind of dog that would enjoy coriander or something like just, absolutely criminal.
0: Grantley said, my first kitten and I were very heavily bonded, but she chewed through the PC speaker cables.
1: Oh,
0: and
1: words dear.
0: And thought, that's sacred stuff
1: through
0: the 90s. So you close the door, and cat's on the other side, then it chewed through the internet cable.
1: Oh, no.
0: Through the phone cable back in the day. So open the door, and apparently since that door opened back up, no more chewing.
1: Oh, okay. So just wanted some attention.
0: Open
1: and
0: door
1: then,
0: policy.
1: Yeah, I think so. Another cat, Beth, has put a comment and said, David, my cat, somehow got into a room that had a shut door. He skidded through a painting that I was drawing that I had already sold, walked paint all over the carpet, and then shut the door behind him. She's also added, cats are jerks.
0: Yeah, I would agree with that, and I think this is the only week we can because Jenny Lenman's not here to defend them.
1: So true. I'm sorry, Jenny, but not a truer word was spoken.
0: A sold painting. What do you do?
1: I guess you have to just replicate it as perfectly as you can. I'm sorry that happened to you, Beth.
0: Beth, if you've got the follow-up to that, we'd love... Soul painting. What do you do?
1: I guess you have to just replicate it as perfectly as you can. I'm sorry that happened to you, Beth.
0: Beth, if you've got the follow-up to that, we'd love to know. Did you sell it and did your cat get a commission as well?
1: A cat mission.

0: Velocity here on Power FM. Friday morning. It's coming cold. 12 minutes away from 9.
1: Sorry, I'm laughing because I'm breaking the fourth wall, but you swinging from side to side.
0: I just get away from really the fun. Microphone, like, so I don't go over Post Malone's voice.
1: It's like how to radio announcers exercise. It's like just going side to side. Imagine if they asked that in the census. How do you get your daily movement in?
0: Yeah, not a lot as a radio announcer, unfortunately.
1: Not particularly. Oh, speaking of, the census is on its way on Tuesday, the 11th, my half birthday, if anyone was wondering. Can't wait to celebrate it. Bye.